0: Alloy, up a couple there from 11 to 9, and Take It Easy Cowgirl on the Wolf's Texas Top 22. 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We'll hear from Jason Scott in the High Heat, and I got a Texas Extra, something brand new from Tristan Robertson. 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
1: If, you know, George Strait and Garth Brooks still get excited about it, I don't think it ever gets old. It's always one of the most exciting things in the world to know, man, I took this song and went in the studio and made this piece of art that I love, that I hope other people love. And then it kind of has its own life, and you go out to play a show and people are singing it back to you. There's nothing like that. It's impossible to describe other than it's just perfect and it's amazing.

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Redoing the Robert Earl King Classic there, Feeling Good Again. There's the Turnpike Troubadours and Sierra Hall moving from 9 to 8 on the Wolf's Texas Top 22. Right after we're done here, you can check out a special rebroadcast of 2020 on ABC tonight. Dolly Parton, an American original. That starts at 9 o'clock. Here's Dolly now. She's our Lone Star legend this week on The Wolf.

nice jump for David Lewis, moving from 10 to 7, floorboard full of roses on the Wolves Texas Top 22. And at number 6, Jason Scott and the High Heat. Highway Robbery on the Wolves Texas Top 22.

That's what cowboys do. Curtis Grimes is number 5 on the Wolf's Texas Top 22. Texas Extra is on the 22. Yeah, but man, it is moving fast. This is Tristan Robertson. Are you down for the ride on the Wolf?

0: Seth Cannon hanging out down by the river, and he moves from 6 to 4 on the Wolves' Texas Top 22. By the way, he's playing Granberry coming up on September 12th. Well, let's see. You got the Great Divide, Caitlin Butts, and Jenna Paulette. But in what order? I don't know. Guess we'll find out. It's the top three coming up next, courtesy of our friends at CW Service Pros Plumbing, Heating, and Air Conditioning.
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4-3. There's the Great Divide's Hard Time Moving On. Number 3 on the Wolf's Texas Top 22. And at number 2, Jenna Paulette, who's in Roanoke at the Roanoke Tavern, November 3rd. High Noon is number 2 on the Wolf.

Could that be number one for her? Maybe. She's at number two this week. Jenna Paulette's High Noon on the Wolf's Texas Top 22. And in her second week at number one, Caitlin Butts, Never Really Mine. Number one on the Wolf's Texas Top 22.

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6: 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I'm Ryan Fox. In this hour, Megan Maroney gives us the behind-the-scenes scoop on her new song with Kenny Chesney. That's here in the next 15 minutes. Plus, Luke Bryan talks Friday Night Football, and we take you way back and ask you to play along with our ACC time machine. But first, back to the countdown and Eric Church, Hardy, Morgan Wallen, and Tim McGraw. It's MacArthur, American Country Countdown.
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Love and Life Again on American Country Countdown. It's Ryan with stars you know on a first name basis like Ella and Megan. And while Megan Maroney can be super sweet, she could also be very persuasive. We'll learn firsthand about her influential powers when she joins us after she sings Am I Okay? And AC.

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0: Frozen, featuring that tune sung by Idina Menzel, reached the top of the box office, making $1.3 billion worldwide. Iron Man 3 was number 2, while Despicable Me 2 came in at number 3. And most watched thing on TV wasn't football. It was Mark Harmon and NCIS. So, did you guess the year? Cruise, along with Macklemore and Ryan Lewis, were on top of the charts. Frozen froze out the competition at the box office, and all the eyeballs were squarely on NCIS. And if you guessed the year was 2013, then you know exactly the year we landed in our ACC time machine. 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
10: I had tears everywhere and like snot everywhere because I was crying. And she walked over to me. And she had her new perfume in her hand, and she said, "Honey, do you want some of my perfume?" 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And I was like, "Dolly, I have just cried for the last 20 minutes. I am afraid I'm going to snot on you."
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7: If this was a football game, we would call this the second half. Welcome into hour number three of American Country Countdown. I'm your host, Ryan Fox, from the ACC O'Reilly Auto Parts Studio. We got some new covers of a very popular ACC number one song that we have to unpack here this hour. Plus, Lainey Wilson, the TV star, and more with our special guest, Megan Maroney, in the next 15 minutes. As we get back to it with Luke Bryan, Country and She Knows It, American Country Countdown. Number

0: Country star Miranda Lambert really loves her fans at shows. 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
1: They sing every word to every song, not just singles, you know, album cuts. And it's just a feeling of, wow, this is why I do this in the first place. I mean, it takes you back to the first time that you're on stage for four people singing over beer bottles. But then you're like, wow, I've come to this, and people really know me and know my music. And I don't know, it just sometimes overwhelms me. Ryan Fox,
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1: I always liken it to being in a sandbox and just like calling a bunch of friends over and we're just going to make some stuff and see what happens. And the thing I keep being reminded of is that it's called playing music. 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It's the first word is playing guitar, playing the drums, playing music, playing. 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

Morgan Wallen, number 7. It's Don't We on American Country Countdown. You got Ryan. Megan Maroney is our special guest this weekend on the show. And up next, in honor of her latest hit, Medicine, we're going to page Dr. Megan Maroney to the waiting room. What's she going to prescribe for us? We'll find out in 3 minutes on American Country Countdown.

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0: Thomas Rhett with this former ACC number one from 2021. What's your country song on American Country Countdown? Here with Ryan Fox. And Thomas loves playing for fans here in North America, but he also says playing internationally is big for him too, which he recently did at Wembley Stadium in the UK. An experience he says is special for a different reason.
1: 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I'm going to pick a random song from like my second or third record, and I'll see a pockets of people in the crowd that know every single word to those songs. And so I kind of feel like I get to, you know, kind of experiment with a lot of my catalog over here.
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4: We have already revealed that last week's number one song has fallen to number four this week. Ella Langley and Morgan Wallen with I Can't Love You Anymore. Which means we have a new number one song in the top spot this weekend. 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Fueled up with the windows down, it's Bailey Zimmerman and his Chevy Silverado. 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
1: 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Got a girl from

0: from I Like It, I Love It. 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Tim McGraw has been the soundtrack to your life. 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
11: 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I mean, it takes you back to the first time that you're on stage for four people singing over beer bottles. But then you're like, wow, I've come to this, and people really know me and know my music, and I don't know, it just sometimes overwhelms me.

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1: I would really love to do a duet with Brothers Osborne. I think TJ Osborne has one of the greatest tones of all time in country music. 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
1: She comes to Oklahoma, and it's not like this now, but at first, she had to have felt like, where am I? 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
10: I had tears everywhere and, like, snot everywhere because I was crying, and she walked over to me. And she had her new perfume in her hand, and she said, "Honey, do you want some of my perfume?" And then she goes, "Smell my neck." And I was like, "Dolly, I have just cried for the last 20 minutes. I am afraid I'm going to snot on you."

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1: If, you know, George Strait and Garth Brooks still get excited about it, I don't think it ever gets old. It's always one of the most exciting things in the world to know, man, I took this song and went in the studio and made this piece of art that I love, that I hope other people love. And then it kind of has its own life, and you go out to play a show and people are singing it back to you. There's nothing like that. It's impossible to describe other than it's just perfect and it's amazing.

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That's Texas. 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
0: 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And he's bringing his friends Treaty Oak Revival, Avery Anna, Shenandoah, and Wyatt McCummin to make it an even bigger night. 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

0: y'all. It's Tara and Ryan from the Wake Up with the Wolf Show. How would you like to take the family to Disneyland Resort for the holidays?
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0: dumb, I like it, I love it. To live like you were dumb. To something like that. Tim McGraw has been the soundtrack to your life. 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
6: 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So they were like, you know, we obviously fully support, you know, you going out to Nashville and chasing your dream. 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
1: They sing every word to every song, not just singles, you know, album cuts. And it's just a feeling of, wow, this is why I do this in the first place. I mean, it takes you back to the first time that you're on stage for four people singing over beer bottles. But then you're like, wow, I've come to this, and people really know me and know my music. And I don't know, it just sometimes overwhelms me.

live at Dos Equis Pavilion. That's going to be on September 11th. And then the next night on the 12th at the Southside Ballroom, it's Shaboozey. 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
5: Yeah, that was one of the things, like, before, you know, anybody even really knew who I was. I just kept covering his songs, and I wanted him to notice me so bad. And the first time I met him, I met his mom as well. And I remember her telling me, like, yeah, we knew about you before, you know, anybody else. Because somebody hit him up whenever I put Getting You Home on YouTube. And she listened to it and then showed Chris. Now just getting to write with him whenever, and just, it's surreal.
6: A better life with Dr. Sanjay Gupta.
7: At one point or another, I'm willing to bet you've turned to an AI chatbot to ask about something that ails you. But here's something that might surprise you. Your doctor is probably using AI too. In fact, one company, Open Evidence, claims more than 100 million Americans were treated last year by a doctor using its platform. Sure enough, I've been using these tools myself at the hospital, along with many of my peers. We lean on them to keep up with the fire hose of new research, to draft notes, even to write arduous letters to insurance companies. Mostly it's a good thing, frees us up to focus on you. But there are real concerns, especially with regards to your private health information. So I think the question is fair to ask. Are you using AI in my care? Has it been approved? And how do you make sure it's accurate? These are questions you can ask your doctor. I'm Dr. Sanjay Gupta, helping you live a better life.
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15: 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I just kept covering his songs, and I wanted him to notice me so bad. And the first time I met him, I met his mom as well. And I remember her telling me, like, yeah, we knew about you before, you know, anybody else. Because somebody hit him up whenever I put Getting You Home on YouTube. And she listened to it and then showed Chris. Now just getting to write with him whenever, and just, it's surreal.

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2: 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What is this place? And the same with me. You know, I go to LA, and it's like, what is this place? Like, how do I fit in here? And I would still feel that way if she wasn't there, you know, and I think the same thing with her when she comes to Oklahoma. It's just, that's what completes the journey for us, is it's just as long as we're together, it really doesn't matter.

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10: Dopamine has gotten a bit of a bad rap lately. Blamed for everything from screen addiction to junk food cravings. Well, here's the thing. Dopamine itself isn't really the villain. It's the chemical of reward and motivation. Trouble, experts say, is that we're flooding our brains with quick hits. The endless scroll, the bingeable shows, the bag of chips. So what is the fix? Make your brain work for it. Researchers at Stanford found the more effort something takes, the bigger and more lasting the reward feels. Picture the view from the top of a mountain. It looks the same whether you drove or you hiked, but it probably feels better when you've earned it. Same goes for baking cookies instead of buying them, or meeting a friend for coffee instead of texting. So here's my advice. Add a little friction to your life. The good stuff in life usually is the stuff you have to work for. I'm Dr. Sanjay Gupta, helping you live a better life.
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7: If, you know, George Strait and Garth Brooks still get excited about it, I don't think it ever gets old. It's always one of the most exciting things in the world to know, man, I took this song and went in the studio and made this piece of art that I love, that I hope other people love. And then it kind of has its own life, and you go out to play a show and people are singing it back to you. There's nothing like that. It's impossible to describe other than it's just perfect and it's amazing.
8: A better life with Dr. Sanjay Gupta.
9: At one point or another, I'm willing to bet you've turned to an AI chatbot to ask about something that ails you. But here's something that might surprise you. Your doctor is probably using AI too. In fact, one company, Open Evidence, claims more than 100 million Americans were treated last year by a doctor using its platform. Sure enough, I've been using these tools myself at the hospital, along with many of my peers. We lean on them to keep up with the fire hose of new research, to draft notes, even to write arduous letters to insurance companies. Mostly it's a good thing, frees us up to focus on you. But there are real concerns, especially with regards to your private health information. So I think the question is fair to ask. Are you using AI in my care? Has it been approved? And how do you make sure it's accurate? These are questions you can ask your doctor. I'm Dr. Sanjay Gupta, helping you live a better life.

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6: 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I mean, it takes you back to the first time that you're on stage for four people singing over beer bottles. 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It just sometimes overwhelms me.

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4: She comes to Oklahoma, and it's not like this now, but at first, she had to have felt like, where am I? What is this place? And the same with me. You know, I go to L.A., and it's like, what is this place? Like, how do I fit in here? And I would still feel that way if she wasn't there, you know, and I think the same thing with her when she comes to Oklahoma. It's just, that's what completes the journey for us, is it's just as long as we're together, it really doesn't matter.

0: I like it, I love it. To live like you were dying. To something like that. Tim McGraw has been the soundtrack to your life. And September 11th, The Wolf welcomes Tim to Texas Country at Dos Equis. 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
5: In Fort Worth on westbound North Loop 820, construction at Mark IV Parkway closes the left lane. In Arlington, there's road work on southbound 360. The off-ramp to eastbound 20 is partially blocked. And then there's also construction in Mesquite on southbound 635. The off-ramp to westbound Highway 80 is partially blocked. I'm Junior Caruso on 99.5 The Wolf.
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0: 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It's the Wake Up with the Wolf show with Tara and Ryan.
1: It's time for Ryan's Court.
2: All right, we got someone on the line here, ma'am. You've got a question. What's this?
3: I want to know why Tara doesn't sing the theme song anymore.
0: Oh, why I don't sing Ryan's Court?
3: Yes.
2: Do you want her to?
3: Well, I miss the very ending where it says...
0: Where the law always wins. Oh, well, I can bring that back. No, I mean, you're the only request we've ever had for me to sing in the history of ever.
1: Let's please not encourage that, ma'am.
0: Oh, no, no, Ryan. Okay. The people of the court have spoken.
3: I love that part.
0: Oh, see?
3: And I missed it. I miss Tara not singing ending for the same song.
0: Oh, okay. What's your name?
1: Well, there's one. Let's write that down.
3: I'm not telling you my name because I don't want you to play it on the radio.
1: She loves her so much, she's not going to reveal herself.
0: She knows you're going to roast her. Well, friend, thank you for being the one fan of my singing on the planet Earth. You have made my whole day.
1: That's good.
3: Well, I love you, Tara. I love you too, Ryan, but...
1: Oh, but... Okay, they just told... Her name's Melinda. Melinda would like you to sing the theme song to Ryan's Court, Tara. Joe, thoughts on this? How should I rule?
4: Good morning, Tara, big sister, sweetheart. How are ya?
0: I'm fabulous, my friend. What's going on?
4: And I think you should absolutely sing that song. You have a beautiful voice and a lovely laugh.
0: Oh, Joe.
4: And I think sometime later on, at a later date, you ought to set Ryan up to it.
0: Oh, yeah, Ryan should be singing it, too.
1: My
0: right?
1: own theme song?
4: Yes.
1: Okay.
4: If she can sing it and she'll do better, Ryan, you can do it, too.
1: The Wolf, all right, what do you think about this?
5: I think Tara should be able to sing.
1: Yeah, you think you're totally in favor of this. See, no one's heard you really sing before, but yet they're voting for you to
0: well,
1: do it.
0: Well, poor Ryan has to hear me sing all the time, because about every other song, I'm in here singing at the top of my lungs like I'm in my vehicle alone. But I didn't realize I was singing Ryan's Court theme until she called.
5: You should sing it, because you have a good voice, and I like singing. I think y'all should both sing it at the same time.
0: Oh, okay. Well, you two have a wonderful day at school today. Thanks for waking up with the Wolf.
1: Yeah.
5: Bye, Tara. Bye, Ryan.
1: We'll sing it like Babies. Kenny and Dolly do Islands in the Stream, Tara. All right,
0: love
1: thank
0: it.
1: You, guys.
0: Bye, guys. Good morning, Ryan's Court. What do you think?
6: Hi, good morning.
0: Good morning, love.
1: So you think Tara should be able to sing the Ryan's Court theme song?
6: Yes, definitely, because you're Tara and Ryan in the morning, so you're our duo. And even though it's Ryan's Court, you're still together. So, yes.
0: I like that everyone thinks you should sing too, Ryan. I love this.
1: Yeah, yeah, right. Huh. Well, she did cite the bylaw that we both have our names on this show.
0: It's true.
1: But I do have the final say being the judge, so we'll see how that pans out. Juror number 15. How should I rule here?
7: I think you should be able to sing the theme song.
0: Okay. All right. See, Ryan was hoping all of you guys would beg me not to.
1: You do realize
0: that.
1: It's my theme song. I should have some say in this, right?
7: I know how Ryan works. But do you have a nice voice? You should be able to sing it.
1: I've got to go with the will of the people here this morning. If you're going to be a bailiff in Ryan's Court, you ought to get to sing in Ryan's Court. Tara, we'll sing the Ryan's Court theme song.
0: Wait, not the whole thing.
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10: In Dallas, southbound on the tollway at Lovers, there's an accident blocking two right lanes. This has you moving slow from Northwest Highway, about a 2-minute delay. And in Fort Worth on westbound North Loop 820, construction closes the left lane between Mark IV Parkway and Blue Mound. There's a 2-minute delay. This has you moving slow from 35W. I'm Junior Caruso on 99.5 The Wolf.
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1: During the Houston Rodeo, it sold out 73,000 people. Lifetime goal of mine to play that thing. We finally do it. Second song, I slipped down to a knee, pop right back up, never missed a beat.

0: It's Country 99.5 The Wolf. Good morning, y'all. It's a Wake Up with the Wolf show with Tara and Ryan. 5:55 for your Monday, and here it is again.
1: Here we are.
0: Another Monday.
1: We're back again. Back again.
0: I had a great weekend, but I feel like I got a little beaten up. I showed up.
1: Beaten up.
0: At home on Saturday night.
1: Okay.
0: My house was 89 degrees. The air conditioner, she finally stopped pointing and laughing and just decided
1: no.
0: She's out.
1: Oh, no.
0: And I'm a really chill person most of the time. I mean, I'm a little high strung, but I don't get mad very often.
1: Okay.
0: Three fans, sleeping in a sports bra, laying there getting really pissed about how hot I was. And I spent the whole night like, I mean, you have to laugh.
1: Yeah, we've all been there, but yes.
0: I mean, golly. And I had three fans and I even have one that does the mister thing, you know?
1: Oh, that's nice.
0: Did not help.
1: Didn't know.
0: And then my cats are like, they want to snuggle because they need to be consoled because they're hot, but they don't want to snuggle because they're hot too.
1: Yeah. Oh, man. So what's the timeline? When are we going to get the AC back?
0: Henry will be there today. Yesterday was his daughter's second birthday, and he's like, I can come after her party. And I'm like, nope, it's about her. So I went and stayed at a friend's house last night.
1: Henry.
0: And then, of course, when you go sleep somewhere new, you don't sleep well either. So I'm like delirious. Like, I'm to the thing, everything makes me laugh.
1: Where'd you say you slept?
0: I slept over at a friend's house.
1: Oh, a friend's house. Okay.
0: In a guest bedroom by myself.
1: That's a good friend.
0: I know what you're trying. Yes, I have good friends. Lots of people offered. My friend Christy offered to let me sleep in Prosper. And not that Prosper's not lovely, but that's a little bit of a jaunt to the office in the morning.
1: Yeah. I will say, out of all the friends, I'm surprised you went to her house. But okay, yeah. That's good.
0: Well, I didn't go to her house because Prosper's too far away. Whose house did you think I would go to?
1: It was a female's house, no?
0: It was a boy's house.
1: Oh, whoa.
0: But not a boy. It's a boy I've known for 30 years.
1: Okay.
0: Quit trying to make something out of nothing.
1: Are we sure that your AC actually broke? Is this not an excuse?
0: I told you I was laying in bed angry Saturday night.
1: It's a good story.
0: I got up and, you know, you get up and you take a shower and you're like, oh, yeah, good, I took a shower. Like, I'm not a big sweater and I was already sweating when I got out of the shower because my house. And then I tried to do some work. So, like, you probably looked. We do show prep. We do, you know, we talk, get what we're going to talk about the next day. I'm just sitting there on the computer angry. So I probably did a bad job for work today.
1: Sure. I would rather be too cold in that situation than too hot for sure.
0: Yeah, because you can keep piling blankets on.
1: Yes.
0: But, I mean, literally, I was in sports bra and, like, shorts. And I was boiling. I mean,

0: difference. It was 89 degrees in my house.
1: Right. Yeah. Well, I'm glad Henry is going to come over today and get that.
0: Henry's my hero. He's amazing. Yeah. Look, he would have come yesterday. I'm not doing. This is her day. It's fine.
1: Are we sure Henry's going to have the parts to fix it?
0: Well, we did talk about that. Jeez, man, not now.
1: Probably a whole new one. Maybe?
0: Air conditioner. I've been so sweet to you. I buy you filters all the time.
1: You talk to it.
0: I talk about it. Thank you when I come into my cool house after a hot day.
1: She's like, I'm done.
0: Girl, I'm gonna have my back.
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1: 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Coming up, it's the battle of the best things that we've seen today. We're going to turn this around, try to make you smile.
0: Might be hard for me to find something.
1: Okay. Well, do you like Landman, Tara?
0: I love Landman.
1: Oh, you may like this news. 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
1: In Roy City on westbound 30, an accident near FM 35 has the right lane blocked. Traffic is stop and go from Industrial Park Drive, and that's going to add about 5 minutes to your travel time. And then there's construction in Fort Worth on westbound North Loop 820. The left lane's closed between Mark IV Parkway and Blue Mount Road. There's a 2 minute delay from 35W. I'm Junior Caruso on 99.5 The Wolf.
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5: This is Fox 4 meteorologist Allie Toriano. Mainly sunny, very hot with a high near 101 today, along with an air quality alert. Tonight, mostly clear, lows near 80, and for tomorrow, just a few more clouds and a low rain chance returns with highs near 100. I'm Fox 4's Allie Toriano on 99.5 The Wolf.
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0: Luki Combs on Texas Country 99.5 The Wolf. Happy Monday, y'all. It's a Wake Up with the Wolf show with Tara and Ryan.
1: Tara and I battle it out every morning to make you smile. It is the battle of the best things we've seen today. Tara, do you like you some Land Man with Billy Bob Thornton?
0: You know I do.
1: Okay, all right. Well, this may get me the win today.
0: Okay.
1: A Land Man update on season three. What?
0: Not so fast, young man.
1: Two songs away on The Wolf.
2: Lipstick letter across the mirror this morning. Said goodbye, baby. You left without one.

0: Sylvia.
1: Jason Aldean on Texas Country 99.5 The Wolf. It is a Wake Up at the Wolf show with Tara and Ryan. Good morning, everybody. Hope you're having a fantastic Monday and your air conditioning is working.
2: Unlike Tara.
1: Oh my gosh. We got a trip to Disneyland Resort. It's going to be like a holiday four-pack kind of deal. You could take your family of four. Mm-hmm. We're giving that away at 7:30 this morning, so we want to make sure you're here. And did we confirm I can talk about the Tim McGraw thing, or am I not allowed
2: just
1: to?
2: Just to clarify, we're going to get you into the drawing.
1: It's qualified.
2: Yeah, it gets qualified. Tim McGraw is coming to town, and 8:30 this morning we have tickets.
1: Okay, so we are allowed to mention that.
2: Of course.
1: Okay, well, it said pending on, you know.
2: Okay.
1: In the prize.
2: I have no idea.
1: Okay. It's time for Battle of the Best Things We've Seen All Day. And I think you'll agree with me, this is pretty amazing. So Dolly Parton was laid to rest over the weekend. It was a ceremony for close family. I imagine there will be some sort of fundraising event where we can all attend to honor her. But I was reading her obituary. And I think this line that they use is one of the coolest things I've ever seen. And I think it's a perfect way to just speak about who she is. By the way, I will mention in the obituary, they're saying, please donate to her Imagination Library, yes. imaginationlibrary.com, because we want that to go on. But this is how they described her. And could you have thought of anything better? A rhinestone life that shone bright enough for the world to see.
2: Yeah.
1: Basic, simple, and so sweet. Mm-hmm. I just thought it was adorable. So that's the best thing I've seen all day.
2: Love that. Yeah. We'll be talking, of course, about Dolly here. It's hard to believe it was less than a week ago that we did lose her.
1: I know.
2: My best thing this morning has to do with a TV show that's been filming here in town. You love it, Tara. I love it. This one right here.
3: Men die. Oil companies don't.
2: Landman.
1: Oh, I love that movie. If you're not watching it yet, you need to. It is greatness.
2: Billy Bob Thornton, Sam Elliott, James Jordan plays Dale, Billy Bob's sidekick on the show, and James is spilling the tea about season 3 and when it could be coming back.
4: Taylor is in the thick of it as we speak. All I'll tell you is it's going to be a heck of a ride. We pick up where we left off. You know, I'm just as excited as you are to see where this story goes. I don't know yet. As soon as I get them, though, we're going to get to work. We start work here in about 3 weeks. Oh. And we're going to get to work, and we're going to work hard, and we're going to pump out a great new season for folks. And, I mean, who knows? The way they edit nowadays, the turnaround is so quick. We might be on the air before the end of the year. I certainly hope so.
1: Me too.
4: Little holiday window that we've had the last 2 seasons, you know, around Thanksgiving through the end of the year.
2: Yep.
4: I think that's just such a perfect window for Landman. I don't see why we can't have some episodes out by Christmas. Who knows?
1: Okay,
4: who knows?
1: But it's August. I don't want to wait till November.
2: Well, it's better than waiting till next year like they said it was going to be, right?
1: Just don't turn Landman into Stranger Things where we end up having to wait like 10 years.
2: And definitely don't turn it into Lost. Remember that show?
1: We did love Lost, but yeah, I agree. All right, so do we know?
2: What?
1: He's guessing.
2: Yes, but he has the scripts and he knows Taylor Sheridan. He knows Taylor can pump out the scripts. They're going to start here in a few weeks.
1: Tay-Tay, bro, let's go. Let's make this happen.
2: Let's do this thing.
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0: In Dallas, there's an accident on the southbound side of the tollway near Lovers. It's blocking two right lanes, and that had to stop and go from Northwest Highway. Expect a 10-minute delay if you have to travel through the area. And then in Roy City, there's a wreck on westbound 30 near FM 35. This blocks the right lane, and traffic is moving slow from FM 2642. Also a 10-minute delay there. I'm Junior Caruso on 99.5 The Wolf.
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0: party on Texas Country 99.5. The Wolf. Happy Monday, my loves. It's the Wake Up with the Wolf show with Tara and Ryan.
1: Meet Church Matt. It's the official pit master of your Dallas Cowboys. Of course, he spent some time out in Oxnard feeding the team. He has seen these guys up close and in person. We're going to get his thoughts. Plus, he's opening something new in Waxahachie, Tara.
0: I can't wait.
1: Get some updates from our friend Matt. Two songs from right now on your Wolf.

0: Mark Wills on Texas Country 99.5 The Wolf. It is a Wake Up with the Wolf show with Tara and Ryan. 6:30 for your Monday morning. 13 days, Ryan Fox, until our Cowboys kick off their regular season. I'm ready. All of my Cowboys gear has been moved to the front of my closet. Cowboys bowls and all the things for the season are out.
1: Okay, well, then that means it's time for this. Let's bring on a good friend of ours, Tara.
0: Ladies and gentlemen, the official pit master of your Dallas Cowboys and 8 Elite Lager, it's Meat Church Matt.
2: Well, I've missed you guys. How you been?
0: Oh my gosh, I'm so ready for football season. I can run through a wall, Matt.
2: I know, and last time we talked, I predicted a Super Bowl in 3-inch headlines, so you better be fired up.
0: Yes, well, you did, Ryan. You heard it here.
1: And Matt has seen the team in person. He cooked for the team. Smoke some meats out in Oxnard for training camps. You've seen them up close. You've seen what's happening. Should we be excited?
2: I've actually been very excited this year, getting to know a lot of the younger players. Like, you know, I kind of call the fringe guys that are scrapping and trying to make it. It's tough to make the 53-man roster. So it's been fun to watch them lately. I was locked in last week. Super fun.
1: This is the big weekend, though. College football officially starts this weekend with all the teams taking the field. What's a good, like, tailgate easy recipe that we can do, Matt?
2: This time of year, we're, like, researching and doing a bunch of new dips. I made one this week where I took a cast iron skillet, softened like 2 blocks of cream cheese, pressed it down in it, and then I put onions in it, bell peppers. I put 1 pound of brisket in it. Put some like canned Hatch chilies because they just went out of season. And I topped it with like 24 ounces more shredded cheese and then baked it for 30 minutes, like, I don't know, 350 or so. It was unbelievable.
0: You had me at dip, Matt.
1: We're here with Meat Church Matt, the official pitmaster of your Dallas Cowboys. Okay, we got to ask, how's the new place, the new store coming in Waxahachie?
2: Oh, man, I'm glad you asked. We filmed 2 cooking videos in there last night. It's not open yet, but I want to put a little tease out there for people. It is unreal. It's 3 acres. It's about 9,000 feet. I actually reached out to Chip Gaines yesterday and said, will you mentor me a little on what, you know, things to think about, what worked, what didn't work at the silos. It is going to be so cool. We have designed stuff in there that people are going to be like, what? Trust me, like, I can't wait. You guys are getting the number one first invite.
0: Oh, well, we cannot wait.
1: We are doing our show there, buddy. We cannot wait for that. Meat Church Matt, he's the official pitmaster of your Dallas Cowboys, a good friend of Chip and Joe. All right, we'll talk to you here later in the week. Get ready for the big college football weekend, okay?
2: Deal. See you guys.
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14: In Royce City, there's a major delay on the southbound side of 35W and accidents blocking all lanes between Renfro and Hidden Creek Parkway. This has caused a backup to McAllister, and there is a 40-minute delay. Then in Royce City, westbound 30 near FM 35, the right lane's blocked due to a wreck, and traffic is backed up to FM 2642, almost a 15-minute delay there. I'm Junior Caruso on 99.5 The Wolf.
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29: Our influences kind of run the gamut. There's a lot of us in the band, and we listen to all kinds of different stuff. So there's everything from country, you know, Alabama, to Motown. Trevor grew up in Detroit, so he had a lot of that. So there's a lot of pop, a lot of rock. I think Brad was a big Guns N' Roses fan. It runs the gamut, and I think you can kind of see that when you come see our show and hear our whole, like, body of work and all our songs. We cover all the bases, I think.

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3: North Texas Chevy Dealers Wolf Weather. Sunshine, puffy clouds, and steamy hot today. Our high, 101. Ugh, right now it's 80 in Texas Country.
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0: Bailey Zimmerman on Texas Country 99.5 The Wolf. Welcome to your Monday, my love. It's a Wake Up with the Wolf show with Tara and Ryan.
1: Hard to believe it's been almost 40 years since this blockbuster dropped in theaters with this superstar. And now we've got a big update about a sequel, Tara.
0: Ooh.
1: 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Celebrity Scoop has it in 6 minutes on 99.5 The Wolf. Here's George Strait.

0: Coach Joe on Texas Country 99.5. The Wolf, it is a Wake Up with the Wolf show with Tara and Ryan. Make sure you're here at 7:30. Don't you dare go anywhere. We're going to qualify for a vacation to Disneyland Resort for the holidays for your family of four.
1: Very nice. All right, time now for Celebrity Scoop. I can't believe it's been 36 years since the first movie came out. Talking about Days of Thunder, starring Tom Cruise as NASCAR driver Cole Trickle.
0: Cole Trickle, what Cole a weird name, yes.
1: If anyone can pull it off, though, it's Tom Cruise. That was a great movie.
0: Yeah.
1: Well, now they're coming out with a sequel, Days of Thunder 2, and over the weekend they revealed that Anne Hathaway is joining the cast.
2: Aaron. We're coming out summer of 2028. Don't be late.
3: Are you sure you want to go with that?
2: I don't know.
1: They're there by the car. They're there at the racetrack. Yes, Tara, your hand is raised.
0: So they're bringing back Tom Cruise. Uh-huh. I read they're bringing back Randy Quaid. Wasn't Nicole Kidman his love interest? I love Anne Hathaway, but what happened to her?
1: Don't think she's in this one. In real life, they were married and then divorced. Yeah. I don't know if they've talked since then.
0: She doesn't want to be in a movie with him?
1: I do agree it's surprising because she's in everything now. You can't turn around without seeing her in a new show. So
0: now, did you read the little bit of controversy that's already happened?
1: No.
0: So Randy Quaid, funny guy.
1: Yeah.
0: Tends to have opinions about things. Apparently, he was basically slamming Anne Hathaway and said, bring back the original girl. Exact words, because I wouldn't call a woman a girl.
1: Okay. And that's why he's not. You said he's in it.
0: No, he is in it.
1: He is not.
0: Randy Quaid?
1: Yes, he is not officially cast in this. Oh. Which is probably why he's throwing off things like that, asking why Nicole Kidman's not in it.
0: Bring back the original girl.
1: Yeah.
0: She's a grown woman. She's had children.
1: I don't think that's going to get him hired either.
0: If he keeps doing stuff like that.
1: Okay. Also in Celebrity Scoop here this morning, we still are remembering Dolly Parton. She had, of course, the service was over the weekend. We're still, you know, thoughts and prayers to the family there. Leanne Morgan is also from East Tennessee, and she was remembering Dolly on the Today Show.
4: We hate to give her up. My middle child worked for Make-A-Wish and got to meet Dolly when the little girl, 9 years old, had cancer. Mm-hmm. And then Dolly gave all this money to East Tennessee Children's Hospital, mm-hmm. and they renamed it after her. And my child that's in nonprofit worked for that for so many years. And my grandbaby was in the NICU there. Mm-hmm. And my husband's a baby cuddler at East Tennessee Children's Hospital. So, I mean, what she's done for so many people, so giving, and how much joy she gave us.
5: Yes.
4: What an unbelievable artist, and but just so loving and giving, and talked about her faith openly.
5: Yes.
4: And I mean, we all hate to give her up.
1: Yeah, really echoes a lot of what we're thinking. You know, over the weekend too, they officially said they're going to rename Nashville Airport after Dolly. Dolly was asked about this before she passed away. What did she think about it? That's coming up next at 7:50 this morning as you wake up with the Wolf.
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7: On the Wolf.
1: Time now for Ryan's Court. And coming up here in the court this morning, Abby from Louisville has a problem. She recently found her boyfriend's picture posted on one of those Are We Dating the Same Guy Facebook pages.
0: Those things are evil.
1: Is she wrong for not thinking he could be cheating on her?
0: Ugh.
1: Sound off now. What do you think? 888-787-1995. Court, we'll take this up next at 7:10 on The Wolf.
0: All right. 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
6: In Hearst on northbound East Loop 820, there's an accident at Pipeline, and four lanes to the left are blocked. Traffic is backed up to Trinity Boulevard. There's a 15-minute delay. In Siegelville, westbound 175 is closed between Simons and Stark. This is due to a wreck, and traffic's moving slow from the Kaufman-Dallas County line. About a 20-minute delay there. I'm Junior Caruso on 99.5 The Wolf.
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0: Texas Country 99.5, The Wolf. It is the Wake Up with the Wolf show with Tara and Ryan. Judge Ryan, that is. It's 7:05 for your Monday morning.
1: Abby from Louisville has a problem. She recently found her boyfriend's picture posted on one of those Are We Dating the Same Guy Facebook groups. Is she wrong for not thinking he could be cheating on her? Maybe you've been in this situation. Let's help Abby. Sound off 888-787-1995. Court is next on The Wolf.

riding the back roads, going to barbecue cook-offs, watching high school football. That's Texas. 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

0: Garth Brooks on Texas Country 99.5 The Wolf. Good morning, y'all. It is the Wake Up with the Wolf show with Tara and the Honorable Judge Ryan.
1: Yes, thank you very much, Tara. It is time for Ryan's Court. Let's hit the theme. Here we go.

0: wins!
1: So Abby from Louisville sent us this. She says, so, hey, Tara and Ryan, I need some advice because something has gotten in my head and I can't seem to shake it. A friend sent me a screenshot from one of those Facebook groups where women anonymously post pictures of guys, see if anyone else is dating the same man. And there he was, my boyfriend. Someone had posted his picture and asked if anyone knew him. No accusation that he cheated, no details, just his photo and a question about whether anyone was seeing him. But now I'm freaking out. I've been with him for 2 years. As far as I know, he's been completely faithful. He's never given me a reason to think otherwise. I asked him about the post, and he immediately said he had no idea who posted it and that he isn't seeing anyone else. I want to believe him, but now every time his phone buzzes, I wonder who it is. If he's working late, I wonder if he's actually working. And when he goes somewhere without me, that little voice in my head starts saying, what if there's another woman? He says I'm letting a random Facebook post create a problem where there wasn't one. I don't want to accuse him of cheating when I have absolutely no evidence, but I also don't want to ignore a red flag. I just need to know if I'm wrong for doubting him after finding this picture on the Are We Dating the Same Guy Facebook page. I know that you've got thoughts on this.
2: Social media has just ruined the dating world, I think, in general. I think it has. This seems really mean to me. Like, I don't know. Plus, women have so many moments of discouragement as it is when you're dating. Why are you spending time on a site full of other women who are being negative? Because Let's say you and I date. We may have a bad experience, but then you might meet the woman of your dreams and she would have an amazing experience. You cannot base your experience on...
1: Is his photo posted on this site proof that he's actually cheating?
2: No. I mean, Ryan, I could go on this. I've never been on it, but I could go on this page right now and post a picture of you and say that you cheated. You've been married for 17 years. And then people post anonymously. They don't even post as themselves. It just seems... I don't like it. It seems shady and negative, ladies. Let's spend our time doing something positive with our lives.
1: You think she should cut him a little slack for now?
3: Well, at least ask.
2: Ask him and have a conversation. 2 years, he's done nothing. And because a stranger you have never met in your entire life, who could have been somebody he dated 15 years ago that just hasn't gotten over it. I mean, come on, sister.
1: I mean, he's denying that he's cheated, so he feels like that should be enough. Abby just wants to know if she's wrong for thinking that he could be cheating after finding his picture posted on the Are We Dating the Same Guy Facebook page. What do you think? Sound off. 888-787-1995. We need you to weigh in. We got your calls and that verdict next at 7:30 on The Wolf.
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0: In Siegelville on westbound 175 at Simon, there's an accident and traffic's getting through the area by using the right shoulder. There's a 20-minute delay from the Kaufman-Dallas County line. And then in Hearst, got a crash on the northbound side of East Loop 820 near 183. Four left lanes are blocked. There's a 20-minute delay from Trinity Boulevard. I'm Junior Caruso on 99.5 The Wolf.
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16: 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Trevor grew up in Detroit, so he had a lot of that. 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I think Brad was a big Guns N' Roses fan. It runs the gamut, and I think you can kind of see that when you come see our show and hear our whole like body of work and all our songs. We cover all the bases, I think.
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0: Paula Langley and Morgan Wallen on Texas Country 99.5 The Wolf. 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
1: Abby from Louisville recently found her boyfriend's picture posted on one of those Are We Dating the Same Guy Facebook groups where women anonymously post pictures of guys to see if anyone else is dating the same man. Is she wrong for not thinking he could be cheating on her?
2: I think where there's smoke is fire. I think if they're just dating for 2 years, there's something wrong. Why would some random girl happen to have his picture out of all the millions of guys' pictures that could be on there?
0: Well, it's probably a bitter ex.
1: Just trying to start something. So you think there could be something there? Where there's smoke, there's fire.
2: Yeah, definitely.
1: All right, what do you think? Hashtag rules. Sound off. 888-787-1995. Got your calls and that verdict. Three songs away on The Wolf.

0: Country, 99.5 The Wolf. Morning, y'all. It's Wake Up with the Wolf Show with Tara and Ryan. 7:36 for your Monday morning. Court is in session, Your Honor.
1: Yes, it is in session. And so this morning, we got Abby from Louisville. She found her boyfriend's picture posted on one of those Are We Dating the Same Guy Facebook groups. Actually, her friend screenshotted it, sent it to her. These groups are where women anonymously post pictures of guys to see if anyone else is dating the same man. Is she wrong for not thinking that the boyfriend could be cheating on her?
2: I think he could have done something nice. Somebody's just trying to find him.
1: Oh, how do you mean?
2: So, like, he did a nice gesture for someone out on the street, and they're like, I wonder if he's married. He wasn't wearing a ring.
0: Oh.
2: I mean, see if he's seeing somebody.
0: Okay, that's a valid point. Okay.
1: And not meaning to really break anyone up, just trying to locate the man.
2: Right.
0: That makes a lot of sense. Huh. Okay.
1: Okay, I mean, look, that would make Abby feel better, I'm sure.
2: Right?
1: Good morning, Juror 55. What do you think about this case?
3: Good morning. Hey, how do we know the friend didn't post it and send the screenshot to her?
0: Oh, yeah, that's true. Valid point. The friend doesn't like him, so she's trying to break them up.
3: Maybe something's there.
0: Here's how I see it, friend. Abby, you asked him. He said no. You've had an amazing relationship. Everything has been great. But if you're not going to believe him, just go ahead and end the relationship now because you're just going to ruminate on it and ruin it anyway.
3: You're going to end the relationship if you're not going to trust him because it's going to continue to get worse.
0: Yeah. I mean, basically, you just have to trust him and trust the process. And if he ended up cheating on you and you find out later, that's not on you. But he doesn't sound like he's cheated. He sounds like a great guy.
3: It sounds like it's fine. But he's going to have trust issues with it now. So resolve it or move on.
1: Yeah, I don't think you can trust everything that you see on Facebook. Haven't we learned this?
3: Yeah.
1: Right?
3: Yeah, because there's so much AI manipulation these days.
1: Right.
0: And look, I feel for Abby. But remember, Abby, fear is false evidence appearing real. This was posted by someone you don't even know. The evidence he's providing you is that he's a great, devoted boyfriend. The fear, you got, girl.
1: Yeah.
0: Girl.
1: Yeah, and that's why I'm going to rule against Abby here this morning. You need evidence, not hearsay. Until you catch him with his hand in the cookie jar, give that poor fellow the benefit of the doubt. Case closed, Tara.
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0: If you keep catching yourself doing that thing where it's like, oh, I got to go to the gas station again. 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
14: In Boise City, westbound 30 near FM 35, an accident block in the right lane has caused a backup to FM 2642. It's going to cost you about 15 minutes if you have to travel through the area. And then in Burleson, southbound 35W, the right lane's closed between Renfro and Hidden Creek Parkway due to a wreck. That has you stop and go from McAllister. There's a five-minute delay there. I'm Junior Caruso on 99.5 The Wolf.
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0: adorable Megan Maroney on Texas Country 99.5 The Wolf. Happy Monday. It's a Wake Up with the Wolf show with Tara and Ryan.
1: Well, today is the end of the road for one of our favorite Texans, Tara.
0: What do you mean?
1: End
0: of the road.
1: You might shed a tear about this.
0: Oh, no.
1: Celebrity Scoop has the details after Kenny Chesney, 99.5 The Wolf.
0: Don't upset me today.
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0: Kenneth Chesney on Texas Country 99.5 The Wolf. It is a Wake Up with the Wolf show with Tara and Ryan. Welcome, my friends, to your Monday. Make sure that you are listening because we have all sorts of prizes happening all the time here.
1: Yes, we do. Yes, we got Tim McGraw tickets coming up at 8:30, as a matter of fact.
0: We sure do.
1: All right. So I hate to break this to you if you weren't aware of it, but
0: do we need a breakfast alert? Is this going to make us want to vomit at such bad news?
1: No.
0: Do I need sad music?
1: I don't think we need sad music, but
0: okay, but I'm going to. I can tell by the look on your face.
1: And Celebrity Scoop here this morning. It's coming a little sooner than we thought it would. Today is the final episode of the Kelly Clarkson Show, Tara.
0: No!
1: It is wrapping up after 7 years. She has hosted this show. Of course, as we all know, she's been through a lot while hosting this show in the time since she started it. She lost her ex-husband, the father of her kids, Brandon Blackstock, tragically to cancer a year ago. And Kelly says, as this show takes its final bow today, it saved her.
2: Here we go. These are our last final, it's our final day of shows, actually. This is crazy.
3: You know what? This 7 seasons, it's been, a lot has happened in my personal life, and a lot has happened in life forever. There's been a pandemic. I mean, I think if there's a word to describe the Kelly Clarkson Show, it's pivot. There's not been one normal season, I feel like, but at the same time, what a necessary thing to have to come to work and focus on other people. I think that saved me, honestly, a lot of times.
4: Oh, that's a wrap, Kelly Clarkson.
3: That's a wrap!
4: Oh, I adore you. Since you've been gone.
1: Since you've been gone. Oh, man.
0: I just love that show because since you've been gone. She's a really great interviewer, but when you're watching, you just feel like you're sitting at coffee with two friends.
1: Just hanging out.
0: Yeah.
1: She's very natural at it. Hate to see it go. The final episode of Kelly Clarkson airs today at 3 p.m. on NBC5.
0: Womp, womp, womp. But I do like that she points out that, you know, her job is one of the things that helps her make through things and helping people. I mean, like, hear that.
1: Yeah.
0: Helping people will make things better for you. I agree.
1: Oh, 100%. One of our favorite Texans, Burleson Zone. We're proud of you for all you've done, Kelly. Dolly Parton. Good friend of Kelly Clarkson and a friend of a lot of folks, of course, passed away last week. We're still just kind of reeling off of this, but it's been comforting seeing all the tributes and everything. And over the weekend, a big tribute came down. Apparently, they've been working on this a while, trying to get Nashville International Airport renamed Dolly Parton International Airport.
0: Which is greatness, especially if they go full Dolly. I'm talking pink planes. Sparkly chairs.
1: Okay.
0: I mean, you have to. The signs cannot just say Dolly in black.
1: Yeah,
0: they've
1: got
0: to be sparkly, right?
1: Right, right. I mean, they already sell Dolly Parton merchandise in there. That's
0: there
1: for sure. I've seen that in there. Dolly was actually asked about this before she passed away, and this is what she had to say.
5: Well, I'm very flattered. I think that's just a joke. I don't think anybody's all that serious about that. We all make jokes about if it was that departing from Gate 5 or all the fun things that everybody kind of come up with. But it's a nice compliment.
0: Departing from
1: if they rename it officially, and I think they're going to do it, Dolly Parton International Airport, they all have to say that on the loudspeaker, right?
0: Yes.
1: Now departing from
0: departing
1: Gate 5.
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0: All right, when's the last time you guys got together as a family and had some fun? 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
12: In Fort Worth on northbound 35W, there's an accident at Everman Parkway blocking two left lanes. This backup extends all the way to Hidden Creek Parkway, and there's a little over an hour delay. And then on the eastbound side of North Loop 820 at Mark IV Parkway, an accident closes down the left lane. That has you stop and go from 199 Jacksboro Highway, and there's a little over a 20-minute delay. I'm Junior Caruso on 99.5 The Wolf.
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0: Country star Blake Shelton just loves being wherever his wife is.
1: She comes to Oklahoma, and it's not like this now, but at first, she had to have felt like, where am I? What is this place? And the same with me. You know, I go to L.A., and it's like, what is this place? Like, how do I fit in here? And I would still feel that way if she wasn't there, you know, and I think the same thing with her when she comes to Oklahoma. It's just, that's what completes the journey for us, is it's just as long as we're together, it really doesn't matter.
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0: morning, George. Texas Country 99.5 The Wolf. Good morning. Happy Monday. It's the Wake Up with the Wolf show with Tara and Ryan.
1: All right. So a lot of men have now stopped doing something that most men do before they go out on dates. Wait to hear what this thing is.
0: I can't even.
1: And the surprising reason they're doing it. Two songs for right now. Hold on.

0: Morgan Wallen on Texas Country 99.5. The Wolf. It is a Wake Up with a Wolf show with Tara and Ryan. 8:09 for your Monday morning. Be listening because we have Tim McGraw tickets coming up at 8:30.
1: Yes, we do.
0: Now, I feel like we need to work on getting a family meeting music bed. So you guys know when we're yucking it up and when we're being serious.
1: This is serious.
0: So there is Gen Z. Come here. Get over here. You know who you are. I have two daughters. I want to have grandkids someday. You guys are going to ruin it with this.
1: What?
0: Apparently, do you know the term, Ryan Fox? Pheromone maxing.
1: I have no idea what that even means.
2: We're all pheromone maxing in 2026.
0: No. No, we're not, young man. So apparently, all over social media this weekend, there's a new phenomenon. I don't know what you call it. A new flub. Where Gen Z men think they should do pheromone maxing. And apparently this trend is when these young men aren't showering, aren't using deodorant intentionally before dates, and even wearing unwashed shirts, working out, and then going on the date without bathing.
1: What's the reasoning behind them doing this before
0: apparently,
1: dates?
0: Your natural musk will make me find you biologically irresistible.
1: Make them more attractive by not showering.
0: No.
1: That's
0: the
1: what
0: word,
1: they're
0: boys. That's what no. No.
1: Where did this come from?
0: Somebody stupid social media thing that everybody picked up on, and guys are like, oh, cool, I don't have to bathe. Awesome. And women are going to love me anyway. No, we're not.
1: Got to be some science behind it, though, right?
0: No.
1: Think about this, Tara. Hold on. Think about this. In the history of man, we haven't always had cologne. We haven't always had deodorant. There's probably something to that making you more attractive.
0: God bless those women, but we have evolved, Ryan. Now, there is all sorts of science about us being attracted to the scent of the people that we love. That's different than the scent of your sweat and your butt when you haven't washed your body.
1: Why'd you have
0: totally
1: to say that?
0: Totally different. And did you see what else they're suggesting they do?
1: I did. I heard that guys are also drinking their own
0: urine.
1: Number one.
0: What are you doing?
1: Is that part of this too?
0: Yes. Because apparently when you drink your own urine, then when you sweat, you're fair.
1: Okay. Let's
0: come here. Come here. Come here, guys.
1: Okay.
0: Look at me right now. Look at my face. The answer is no.
1: Yes.
0: No.
1: Okay, hold.
0: No.
1: Let's set the number one part off to the side for a second. Let's just talk about the not showering. Can we have a family meeting about that? Ladies, would you date a guy or married ladies, would you be okay with your husband not showering before a date so that you would be able to enjoy their natural scent? 888-787-1995. Give us your thoughts on this. 888-787-1995. Guys, would you be open to it? I'm open to trying it.
0: Really?
1: Yeah. Call now. Let us know. With the Wolf.
0: I'm open to trying it. Are you?
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10: Got a couple of major delays in Fort Worth. Northbound 35W at Everman. An accident blocking two left lanes has caused a backup to Hidden Creek Parkway. It's going to take over an hour to get through there. And eastbound North Loop 820 still dealing with a wreck at Mark IV Parkway. The left lane's blocked. Backup extends to 199 Jacksboro Highway. And there's a 50-minute delay. I'm Junior Caruso on 99.5 The Wolf.
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20: I'm very happy to be the first woman to have a bar on Broadway. And my friend and designer, Farrah Queen from Oklahoma, came and helped me put my stamp on this place because I really wanted to make sure that it had some girl vibes and obviously a rhinestone saddle because everyone needs one of those. But I definitely have seen since I've been going down there, all the girls doing exactly what I was hoping they would do, which was come there and party and have a place to feel safe and happy and really go honky-tonkin'.

0: We see you talking to the radio, but we can't actually hear you. 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
1: 888-787-1995. The Wolf.

0: 95 The Wolf. It's the Wake Up with the Wolf show with Tara and Ryan.
1: There's a new trend called pheromone maxing where guys will not shower before their dates so that the ladies on the date can enjoy their natural scent. What do you think about this? Are you down?
2: I think that I'm so sorry, honey, but there is actual science behind the pheromone thing.
1: There's science.
0: Oh, no, I understand there's science behind it, but I don't want some sweaty, stinky boy showing up on a date for me.
1: Are you saying you're open to it?
2: Yes, because the pheromones are a natural attractor as far as sexuality and compatibility.
1: Tara?
0: Okay, so I dated a guy I completely adored, and we would go to his house and snuggle up on the couch, yeah. And the blanket smelled like him.
1: Oh.
0: His scent was on the blanket, but it wasn't his sweaty, gross, unbathed scent. It was his natural scent that came out after he bathed. It's just it always smelled like him, yeah. Because he slept on the couch with it.
1: Okay, so Tara is clearly out. What do you think? 888-787-1995. It's a little...

0: Carla Lingley on Texas Country 99.5 The Wolf. Good morning, my loves. It is the Wake Up with the Wolf show with Tara and Ryan. Who wants to see Tim McGraw? He is going to be at Dos Equis Pavilion September 11th. Caller 9, you win, and you get qualified for the grand prize,
1: ooh,
0: which is a big, fancy backstage VIP lounge with food and drinkies and nice photo booths and interactive games and prizes and more. 888-787-1995.
1: There's a new trend out there, Tara. It's called pheromone maxing.
2: We're all pheromone maxing in 2026.
0: No.
1: Where
0: no,
1: men
0: we're
1: are
0: not
1: skipping showers before dates to embrace this new trend, hoping their natural scent will make them more attractive. Tara obviously is out on this, but there's something behind this. So we're asking you, you know, would you date a man who did this, didn't shower before a date, or would you be okay with your husband, you know, doing this, not showering before a date? What are you thinking here?
3: Hey, so no, the guy needs to shower, and there's going to be plenty of time where, like, his natural scent will come out before the date and during the date. You know, so shower first, because that's really gross.
0: They actually have perfumes and colognes that will blend with your natural, like, your body oils and stuff that will be unique on you.
1: You're out on this. Pheromone maxing.
3: Yeah, I just think you need to shower no matter what.
0: Yeah, get your butts in the shower, boys. Get your butts in the shower. Thank you for calling.
1: Thanks.
0: Good morning, the Wolves.
1: Would you be with the guy who did this? Didn't shower before the date.
4: Oh, that's a hell to the no.
1: What?
4: If you are not going to bathe, I mean, we live in Texas. Not only should you bathe, you should also carry deodorant.
0: Of course.
4: It may be man wipes with you.
1: Whoa. What was that one?
4: Man wipes.
1: Man wipes.
4: Deodorant.
0: Like those wipes that Jason has down here.
1: The dude wipes.
0: Yeah, the dude wipes. Yeah, I'm in. Yeah. The more wipes and sprays you have, the better. I mean, have you ever seen me come into this office once without at least one fun body spray in my purse?
1: How nasty do you think us guys are? My goodness.
0: Very.
1: Lord.
4: Oh, yeah. No, I'm married. I get it. No. Hell to the no. And if you think I would kiss somebody that drank their own urine.
1: Ugh. Oh, yeah. There's also the trend where guys are doing that with pheromone maxing.
0: Good morning, the Wolf.
1: Are you on the pheromone maxing train? Okay with the guys not showering?
5: I am actually in for it. I tell you, when my husband gets home from work, that's the first thing I want to smell is his sweat.
1: You want to smell him, his sweaty self, when he gets home?
5: Mm. Yes.
1: Okay. Tara, thoughts?
0: What can I say?
5: It's just his natural scent is just phenomenal.
1: But I'm just telling you, Tara, you may not agree, but there's people out there that think this. There's something to this. There's a natural attraction, animal attraction.
0: She is clearly very in love with this man, and he is very blessed. That's what I'm going to say about this.
1: Okay. I like it.
0: Lemons to lemonade, baby.
1: You know what?
0: No, don't even suggest that you're going to do this. You can do this at home. You cannot do this here.
1: Well, she was very into this, her husband not showering. Can we call my wife,
0: God,
1: Amber?
0: Please, can we call her? Okay. I already know what she's going to say.
1: You don't know
0: she got mad when you used her deodorant on your armpits after showering.
1: Which is,
0: yes, we're calling Mrs. Fox next. Y'all don't go anywhere.
1: Which, by the way, is a great deodorant. Okay. We're going to call her and see if she's okay with me not wearing any, not showering. Okay, coming up next, 8:50 on the Wolf.
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7: 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To Something Like That. 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
14: Still got a major delay in Fort Worth on the eastbound side of North Loop 820. There's an accident at Mark IV Parkway blocking the left lane. It's taking drivers about an hour to get through this backup, which starts around 199 Jacksboro Highway. Then in Dallas, westbound 20 at Wheatland, an accident blocking two left lanes has caused a 20-minute delay from Houston School Road. I'm Junior Caruso on 99.5 The Wolf.
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6: Your North Texas Chevy dealers, Wolf weather, sunshine, puffy clouds, and steamy hot today. Our high 101. Right now it's already 82 in Texas country.
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0: 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I need a good time. Yeah, good time.
1: Alan Jackson on Texas Country 99.5 The Wolf. Happy Monday. It's the Wake Up with the Wolf show with Tara and Ryan.
2: So men are skipping showers before dates in a new trend called pheromone maxing, so ladies can enjoy their sweet, natural scent.
1: Enjoy is a weird word there.
2: We've had some women here this morning that called and said they love their husband whenever they don't shower, how they smell. I'd like to get my wife Amber on the line if we could.
1: Please.
2: And get her thoughts on me possibly pheromone maxing, Tara. Let's find out what this is about. Actually, after Megan. Hold on.

0: Megan Maroney on Texas Country 99.5. Wolf, it is the Wake Up of the Wolf Show with Tara and Ryan. 8:49 for your Monday morning, and we want you to stick around because you can get qualified for a Disneyland Resort vacation for your family of four. 11:30 with Smokey this morning.
1: Yeah, good morning, Weatherford, a Texas town we love. Thank you for waking up with the Wolf. Okay, this morning we're talking about this new trend called pheromone maxing. This is where some men, not all, but some men are skipping showers before dates to, well, they're hoping their natural scent will make them more attractive, Tara.
0: Ew.
1: Tara is not in on this. There was some people that said that they're in on it. They would like to experience this.
0: The one woman said she loves the smell of her husband's sweat.
1: Let's get my wife, Amberline. What are you doing, baby?
2: Finishing up the drop-off round.
0: Oh, yes, back to school time. I'm sure you're in the perfect frame of mind to have this conversation with your husband and me.
2: Oh, Lord.
0: Well, there's a new trend in the Gen Z world called pheromone maxing. Are you familiar?
2: No.
0: It's where men forego showers and deodorant and maybe even work out before a date so that you can fall in love with their biologically irresistible stench.
2: No.
1: Or natural scent. Tara's a little biased here.
2: Hey, we have three boys. I smell enough pheromone. No.
0: Because Ryan would like your permission to not bathe the next time he's at home with you.
2: Ugh, no.
1: What? Do you love me?
2: I do love you.
1: Okay.
2: But I like it when you smell good.
1: Okay. Well, there's a woman here. This woman says she is in favor of it.
3: I tell you, when my husband gets home from work, that's the first thing I want to smell is his sweat. I mean, it's just his natural scent is just phenomenal.
1: She said phenomenal. That was the word. What do you think, baby?
2: Well, maybe her husband naturally smells good.
0: That is...
2: I don't want to find out if you don't.
0: That is true. My ex-husband did not smell bad when he was sweaty.
1: Really?
0: And now that I think about it, no. Like, he would be sweaty he wouldn't.
1: Huh.
2: Yeah, I remember being in high school and loving the smell of the guys after a football game.
1: What?
2: I would love when they would come hug me and be all sweaty.
0: Oh, but she won't let you do it.
1: No. Hold on. Time out.
2: Sweat and dad sweat smells different.
1: Speaking of football, time out. Throw the flag. Penalty on the play. So you won't let me do this, not shower, but you're okay with when you were in high school hugging all the football dudes?
2: Yeah.
0: Well, she was sweaty too. She'd been cheering, right?
1: Oh, so we both have to be sweaty for it to matter.
0: Yeah.
2: The other night, we brought home Luke and one of his friends after a football game, and I didn't think they smelled.
1: That's because they cover themselves with 8 gallons of cologne.
2: Well,
1: they're 14 years old.
2: The body spray. Blech.
1: Yeah. All right. Well, that's good to know. I guess I won't be trying this.
0: No, you will not. You will be bathing. Yes. Thank you, Amber.
2: I mean, for mine and Tara's sake.
1: Okay. Well, thank you, baby.
0: She's the best radio wife ever. I love your wife.
1: Because she always agrees with you?
0: Well, basically, yes.
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5: On the Wolf.
1: All right. Coming up here on the Wake Up with the Wolf show, a Wolf listener has a special request for you, Tara. What is it, and should Tara do it? We'll take it up next in Ryan's Court, coming up at 9:10 here on 99.5 The Wolf. Back to school time here in Texas, which means all the football practices, all the football games, all the gallons of cologne that your 14-year-old wants to pile on. Well, it's, you know, all the space in the Chevy Suburban really is the thing to load up and unload all the gear. 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
6: 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It's impossible to describe other than it's just perfect and it's amazing.
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8: In Fort Worth, eastbound North Loop 820 at Mark IV Parkway, still dealing with a wreck block in the left lane. Traffic is backed up to 199 Jacksboro Highway. It's taking drivers almost an hour to get through the area. And in Burleson, on southbound 35W, the right lane's blocked between Renfro and Hidden Creek Parkway due to an accident. That's caused a backup to McAllister. There's a 10-minute delay there. I'm Junior Caruso on 99.5 The Wolf.
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20: When I decided to move, I was kind of running out of my lease in Boone, where I was no longer a student at the time. I decided to leave Boone, and I had just recently dropped out with 21 hours left to pursue music. And my parents have always been very supportive, and they don't make a ton of money. So they were like, you know, we obviously fully support, you know, you going out to Nashville and chasing your dream. But we also don't have the ability to kind of catch you if you fall.

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1: This is Fox 4 meteorologist Allie Toriano. Mainly sunny, very hot, with a high near 101 today, along with an air quality alert. Tonight, mostly clear, lows near 80, and for tomorrow, just a few more clouds and a low rain chance returns with highs near 100. I'm Fox 4's Allie Toriano on 99.5 The Wolf.
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0: 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It's Monday, and it's the Wake Up with the Wolf show.
1: All right, a Wolf listener here in Ryan's Court has a special request for you, Tara.
0: Oh.
1: Should she do it? Should Tara do this thing? We'll take it up in court. That's coming up here in two songs on 99.5 The Wolf. Here is John Morgan.

0: 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It's the Wake Up with the Wolf show with Tara and Ryan.
1: It's time for Ryan's Court.
2: All right, we got someone on the line here, ma'am. You've got a question. What's this?
3: I want to know why Tara doesn't sing the theme song anymore.
0: Oh, why I don't sing Ryan's Court?
3: Yes.
2: Do you want her to?
3: Well, I miss the very ending where it says...
0: Where the law always wins. Oh, well, I can bring that back. No, I mean, you're the only request we've ever had for me to sing in the history of ever.
2: Please not encourage that, ma'am.
0: Oh, no, Ryan. Okay. The people of the court have spoken.
3: I love that part.
0: Oh, see?
3: And I missed it. I miss Tara not singing ending for the theme song.
0: Oh, okay. What's your name?
2: Well, there's one. Let's write that down.
3: I'm not telling you my name because I don't want you to play it on the radio.
2: She loves you so much, she's not going to reveal herself.
0: She knows you're going to roast her. Well, friend, thank you for being the one fan of my singing on the planet Earth. You have made my whole day.
2: That's good.
3: Well, I love you, Tara. I love you too, Ryan, but...
2: Oh, but... Okay, they just told her... Her name's Melinda. Melinda would like you to sing the theme song to Ryan's Court, Tara. Joe, thoughts on this? How should I rule?
4: Good morning, Tara, big sister, sweetheart. How are ya?
0: I'm fabulous, my friend. What's going on?
4: And I think you should absolutely sing that song. You have a beautiful voice and a lovely laugh.
0: Oh, Joe.
4: And I think sometime later on, at a later date, you ought to put Ryan up to it.
0: Oh, yeah, Ryan should be singing it, too.
2: My own theme song?
4: Yes.
2: Okay.
4: If she can sing it and she'll do better, Ryan, you can do it, too.
2: The Wolf, all right, what do you think about this?
5: I think Tara should be able to sing.
2: Yeah, you think you're totally in favor of this. See, no one's heard you really sing before, but yet they're voting for you to
0: do
2: it.
0: Well, poor Ryan has to hear me sing all the time, because about every other song, I'm in here singing at the top of my lungs like, I'm in my vehicle alone. But I didn't realize I was singing Ryan's Court theme until she called.
5: You should sing it because you have a good voice and I like singing. I think y'all should both sing it at the same time.
0: Oh, okay. Well, you two have a wonderful day at school today. Thanks for waking up with the Wolf.
2: Yeah.
5: Bye, Tara. Bye, Ryan.
2: We'll sing it like Kenny and Dolly do Islands in the Stream, Tara.
0: All right, thank
2: you guys.
0: Bye, guys. Good morning, Ryan's Court. What do you think?
6: Hi, good morning.
0: Good morning, love.
2: So you think Tara should be able to sing the Ryan's Court theme song?
6: Yes, definitely. Because with Tara and Ryan in the morning, so you're our duo. And even though it's Ryan's Court, you're still together. So, yes.
0: I like that everyone thinks you should sing too, Ryan. I love this.
2: Yeah, right. Huh. Well, she did cite the bylaw that we both have our names on this show.
0: It's true.
2: But I do have the final say being the judge, so we'll see how that pans out. Jared number 15. How should I rule here?
7: I think you should be able to sing the theme song.
0: Okay. All right. See, Ryan was hoping all of you guys would beg me not to.
2: You do realize it's my theme song. I should have some say in this, right?
7: I know how Ryan works. but you have a nice voice. You should be able to sing it.
2: I've got to go with the will of the people here this morning. If you're going to be a bailiff in Ryan's Court, you ought to get to sing in Ryan's Court. Tara, we'll sing the Ryan's Court theme song.
0: Wait, not the whole thing.
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2: 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Sure. Why not? What's that look? I think the cat's got her tongue.
0: I want people to stay and listen. If I sing the whole theme song, we will lose everyone.
2: Well, we'll see what happens. The people have spoken. If you want to get the will of people, we'll see. 7:10 tomorrow morning. Coming up here on the Wake Up with the Wolf show, it's one of our favorite TV shows that films here and around DFW. Landman, of course, is what I'm talking about with Billy Bob Thornton, Sam Elliott. One of the stars of the show is giving us a cool update on the upcoming season.
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1: I write very visually. My idea of country music is always about the pictures it paints for you. I don't like songs that don't give me images in my mind. You think about great pop songs that you love. Sometimes you don't always know what they mean, but there's some great words in there. Hotel California is a good example. I don't know totally what that's about, but, you know, on a dark desert highway, you know, it's just, you see everything they're saying.

0: What do you suppose the first thing country star Blake Shelton does after he records a song?
1: When I complete a recording, normally the first place I listen to it is just on my iPhone, believe it or not. I think you can really tell a lot about a mix and the song if you can hear it on that tiny little speaker, and if it jumps out at you, that's usually the first place I listen to it. And I know that's weird, but I feel like if you can make something sound incredible on that little tiny speaker, then you've really done something.
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0: Jason Aldean on Texas Country 99.5 The Wolf. It is the Wake Up with the Wolf show with Tara and Ryan. Good morning.
1: Good morning. Okay, it's time for the Battle of the Best Things We've Seen Today. Tara and I battle it out to make you smile on one of our favorite TV shows. Is it coming back soon or not? Talking about Landman, and one of the stars of the show, one of the stars has given us an update about the upcoming season. That's coming up 6 minutes from now on 99.5 The Wolf.

0: Country, 99.5 The Wolf. It's a Wake Up with the Wolf show with Tara and Ryan, 9:38 for your Monday. Make sure you're listening at 11:30. Smokey's going to get you qualified for that Disneyland resort trip for your family of four to go for the holiday.
1: Yes, it's going to be nice. Good morning, Duncanville, a Texas town we love. Thank you for waking up with the Wolf. And it's time now for the battle, Tara, of the best things we've seen today.
0: And mine is, I think this is kind of just cool. This made me go, wow, cool. Mm-hmm. So they laid Dolly Parton to rest over the weekend. God rest her soul. Mm-hmm. It was a very small family thing. I'm sure they'll do something later on, probably to earn money for Imagination Library. But I was reading her obituary, and they summed her up in one sentence that I just think is really cool. And you know I'm kind of into words. I'm kind of a dork like that. A rhinestone life that shone bright enough for the world to see.
1: Yeah.
0: Love that, right?
1: It's true. It's true. And, there's so many words that have been said and will be said in the coming year. I feel like this is going to be a year of tributes for Dolly.
0: That's what
1: it should be.
0: Yeah. But if you want to read her obituary, I posted it on our socials. And there's also a link to Imagination Library. They're asking people to donate so that the free book she's been giving out her entire lifetime can continue.
1: $325 million so far they've donated to kids. I think it's just awesome. All right. Ring the bell for me, Tara. Landman is one of the many shows that film here in DFW. Thank you, Taylor Sheridan, creator of these shows, for putting us at the forefront. James Jordan, you know, the show has Billy Bob Thornton, has Sam Elliott. Well, James Jordan plays Dale, which is Billy Bob's sidekick, basically, on Landman.
0: His bestie, basically.
1: His bestie. And so he was opening up because they were saying, well, it could be delayed, this season three of Landman. Well, James Jordan, he's taking a little issue with that. Go ahead.
2: All I'll tell you is it's going to be a heck of a ride. We pick up where we left off. You know, I'm just as excited as you are to see where this story goes. I don't know yet. As soon as I get them, though, we're going to get to work. We start work here in about 3 weeks. And we're going to get to work, and we're going to work hard, and we're going to pump out a great new season for folks. And, I mean, who knows? The way they edit nowadays, the turnaround is so quick. We might be on the air before the end of the year. I certainly hope so.
0: Please hurry. Please hurry.
1: For your lips to God's ears. Now, we have Zala on the line. Zala lives on the west side of things over there. You've seen some things happening, some movement? What is it?
3: I live over here close to where they do the filming.
0: Yes.
3: And about 2 weeks ago, they came in and they put the oil pump and the patch cafe signs back up on the building.
1: Well, the Patch Cafe, back in business.
0: Oh.
3: That's probably pretty accurate to when they're going to start filming.
0: Let's go.
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16: I had tears everywhere and like snot everywhere because I was crying. And she walked over to me and she had her new perfume in her hand. And she said, "Honey, do you want some of my perfume?" And then she goes, "Smell my neck." And I was like, "Dolly, I have just cried for the last 20 minutes. I am afraid I'm going to snot on you."

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1: I didn't realize when I first got on the ride how much work was going to be involved in staying on the ride. And then again, I didn't realize how much fun it was going to be. 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I love being able to take a song and touching somebody's life with it. And it's better than it's ever been right now.

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Good to see you. Smokey's checking in. Happy Monday, kids. I've got a chance for you to see Tim McGraw in action. Got all the details on that about 6 minutes away. Right now, it's Ella 99.5 The Wolf.

0: Greatness, you're Randy Travis, Texas Country, 99.5. The Wolf, what you say? Monday's here again. Smokey Rivers back at it with your chance to see Tim McGraw do his thing for free. Tim's going to be at the Dos Equis Pavilion coming up September 11th. If you take me to lunch today, I promise I won't make a mess this time.
1: Mm-hmm.
0: I promise. I won't eat much. And I'll have your chance to see Tim do that thing he does so well. That'll be coming up at 12:40 today on The Wolf. Tara from the Wake Up with the Wolf show hanging out with me. Heard you and Ryan talking about, what was that, pheromone maxing? What in the world was that?
1: First, I'd like to tell you I appreciate, now that we've been in the studio together for a few minutes, that you don't participate in this. So there's some new Gen X trend called pheromone maxing, where young men believe they should work out, get all sweaty, not bathe, and show up on a date so that we women will fall in love with their biologically irresistible scent.
0: Or just fall on the floor.
1: Yeah. This is not a good idea, boys. No. It's not. No.
0: Man.
1: Ew.
0: I mowed the grass late yesterday afternoon, and I immediately jumped in the shower.
1: And how long have you been married?
0: Forever.
1: Okay, she loves you. She doesn't want to smell your sweat.
0: I don't even want to smell myself.
1: Right?
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1: I kind of think I would like to say that I will be kind of the strict dad. 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But I was also that idiot kid who dropped somebody off 5 minutes late, 10 minutes late, an hour late, and I knew there'd be repercussions.

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I appreciate you letting me hang out with you. It's Smokey at 99.5 The Wolf. 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

0: for Straight at 99.5. The Wolfie, it's Smokey. Back at it, working right alongside you here. It's good to see you. You know, I live pretty close to Flower Mound High School. It was really nice last week to hear the PA announcer at the stadium during their JV game. Fall is almost here. Really? I can't tell by the temperatures, but honestly, it's almost here. Our Friday Night Lights contest up and running here at the Wolf. Various high schools from across DFW competing to win $2,000 for their athletic departments from Kroger and Tarrant County College, but they need your votes to help them win. 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So if you're a fan of Grapevine, text Mustangs to 888-787-1995. 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

0: country star Chris Young loves it at a show when the fans are singing his songs back to him.
1: If, you know, George Strait and Garth Brooks still get excited about it, I don't think it ever gets old. It's always one of the most exciting things in the world to know, man, I took this song and I went in the studio and made this piece of art that I love, that I hope other people love. And then it kind of has its own life, and you go out to play a show and people are singing it back to you. There's nothing like that. It's impossible to describe other than it's just perfect and it's amazing.

99.5 The Wolf. We're so Texas, we know the right way to say Waxahachie, Sachse, Pflugerville, Watauga, and Nevada.

0: Texas Country 99.5. The Wolf is Brad Paisley. Smokey Ritter's on the job with you today. Got your chance to take the family to Disneyland for the holidays. We'll set you up with that in about 20 minutes, right around 11:30. So the Cowboys had a pretty tough job this year, cutting their roster down to 53 players. But they got it done yesterday, and they're doing something unusual this year. They're keeping three quarterbacks on the roster. Yeah, both Joe Milton and Sam Howell were vying for that backup QB position behind Dak, and they both did so well during the preseason that they both made the team. Interesting strategy. I was also kind of rooting for Camden Brown, weren't you? Except for a wide receiver slot, Camden, undrafted. Well, he did dazzle everybody, and he's made the team, too. Gotta tell you. Feeling pretty good about our Cowboys this year.
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6: 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I decided to leave Boone, and I had just recently dropped out with 21 hours left to pursue music. And my parents have always been very supportive, and they don't make a ton of money. So they were like, you know, we obviously fully support, you know, you going out to Nashville and chasing your dream. But we also don't have the ability to kind of catch you if you fall.
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0: 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Texas country weather.
1: It's another hot and mostly dry week with a tropical disturbance in the Gulf. We've got a chance to find a few scattered showers as early as Tuesday afternoon, and that will continue through at least the middle parts of this week before we dry out and we heat back up by the end of the week. I'm Fox Meteorologist Berkeley Taylor for 99.5 The Wolf.
0: Texas is the obsession, and we're obsessed just like you. This is Texas Country. 99.5 The Wolf. The Wolf. The Wolf. The Wolf.

All the great Alan Jackson. Texas Country, 99.5. The Wolf back at work with you. Smokies hanging out. Oh, tomorrow's a big day around here. Top your tank off Tuesday. Yeah, you win $50 in free gas from our good friends at Kroger. 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

0: 5, The Wolf is ready to send you to the Disneyland Resort.
1: Oh, what a trip this would be over the holidays. Mm-hmm. Head to Disneyland. So all you can do is text this keyword. Are you ready? It's Olaf. O-L-A-F. O-L-A-F. Olaf. All right, you want to text that to 888-787-1995. You'll be in the running to head to Southern California for a vacation over the holidays at Disneyland Resort from 99.5 The Wolf.

0: Hey, y'all, it's Taryn Ryan from the Wake Up with the Wolf show. We know gas prices are high. That's why we want to top off your tank.
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0: Billy Bryce, Texas Country, 99.5, The Wolf, Smokey Rivers, riding shotgun with you today. Well, keeping the house clean just cost a guy $5,000, sent him to jail, too. A man in Taiwan caught his wife cheating with another man after he remotely activated their robot vacuum and saw her with some other guy through its camera feature. The man sued both of them, which you can do in Taiwan, I guess, and he won the case. Yeah, of course, he had film. They were ordered to pay him $15,000, but then his wife countersued him, claiming that she was filmed without his permission, without her permission. So she won that case, and the husband was ordered to pay her nearly $5,000, and he was then sentenced to 5 months in jail. Man. Everybody's going home to check their Roombas.
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11: Our influences kind of run the gamut. There's a lot of us in the band, and we listen to all kinds of different stuff. So there's everything from country, you know, Alabama, to Motown. Trevor grew up in Detroit, so he had a lot of that. So there's a lot of pop, a lot of rock. I think Brad was a big Guns N' Roses fan. It runs the gamut, and I think you can kind of see that when you come see our show and hear our whole like body of work and all our songs. We cover all the bases, I think.
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0: country star Chris Young loves it at a show when the fans are singing his songs back to him.
1: If, you know, George Strait and Garth Brooks still get excited about it, I don't think it ever gets old. It's always one of the most exciting things in the world to know, man, I took this song and went in the studio and made this piece of art that I love, that I hope other people love. And then it kind of has its own life, and you go out to play a show and people are singing it back to you. There's nothing like that. It's impossible to describe other than it's just perfect and it's amazing.

So if you're driving around Hudson Oaks, maybe you work or play there. That's a Texas town that we love. Hudson Oaks, happy Monday. Thanks for spending your day with the Wolf, along with Ella and Morgan.

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1: Jamba Joni, Texas Country, 99.5, Tho Wolf, Smokey Papers. In lunch hour today, getting you in to see Tim McGraw for free. We'll set you up with that right around 12:40, all right, so about a half hour from now. Now get ready to pay more for something that you use every day. Hopefully. Toilet paper. Procter & Gamble, the makers of Charmin, have said they're going to be raising prices to counteract the Canadian tariffs that are going into effect soon. Now, wait a minute. What does Canada have to do with our toilet paper? I mean, that's made in the USA, right? Well, kind of. U.S. plants rely heavily on Canadian timber and wood pulp to make our precious toilet paper. So, starting next Tuesday, the cost per wipe is going up.
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8: Yeah, that was one of the things, like, before, you know, anybody even really knew who I was. You know, I just kept covering his songs, and I wanted him to notice me so bad. And the first time I met him, I met his mom as well. And I remember her telling me, like, yeah, we knew about you before, you know, anybody else. Because somebody hit him up whenever I put Getting You Home on YouTube. And she listened to it and then showed Chris. Now just getting to write with him whenever, and just, it's surreal.

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1: I always liken it to being in a sandbox and just like calling a bunch of friends over and we're just going to make some stuff and see what happens. And the thing I keep being reminded of is that it's called playing music. 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It's the first word is playing guitar, playing the drums, playing music, playing. 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
3: It's another hot and mostly dry week with a tropical disturbance in the Gulf. We've got a chance to find a few scattered showers as early as Tuesday afternoon, and that will continue through at least the middle parts of this week before we dry out and we heat back up by the end of the week. I'm Fox Meteorologist Berkeley Taylor for 99.5 The Wolf.
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2: Now I'm just going to search around a little bit in the Wolf Music Vaults for a favorite of mine to play for you today. Happen to notice in our date book that on this date in 1994, Dwight Yoakam picked up a double platinum award. This is his very first. We're selling 2 million copies of the album This Time, which turned out to be his best-selling album. In fact, it ended up selling over 3 million copies and had three number two hits off that album. And the very first single is my absolute favorite song from that guy. Ain't That Lonely Yet. Golly, I love this thing. It's Smokey's Guilty Pleasure on The Wolf.

remember when that first came into the station when I was working in Virginia Beach. I walked it down to the studio, and I told the disc jockey on the air, put that on the air now. Ain't That Lonely Yet, Dwight Yoakam. Smokey's Guilty Pleasure for today. 99.5, The Wolf, saying you see Tim McGraw for free, coming up at 12:40 on The Wolf.

Kenny Chesney's buddy Tim McGraw is coming to town, and you can see that guy for free. He'll be here on September 11th. If you're here in about 10 minutes, I'll give you a chance to win right here on The Wolf.

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1: Danielle from Mansfield skipped her cousin's baby shower because her cousin wouldn't let her bring her three-year-old daughter. The invitation didn't say adults only. Is she wrong for not going? Sound off on a new Ryan's Court, 7:10 in the morning when you wake up with the Wolf.

0: Ellen Langley in 99.5 The Wolf, Texas Country. Monday rolls on. Smokey's here for the ride with your chance to see the legendary Tim McGraw. He'll be doing his thing September 11th, Dos Equis Pavilion. I'd love for you to see this guy. If you've never seen him live, man, you're in for a heck of a show. You want to go? All right. 888-787-1995. If you're number nine, you're a winner with the Wolf.
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13: I'm very happy to be the first woman to have a bar on Broadway. And my friend and designer, Farrah Queen from Oklahoma, came and helped me put my stamp on this place because I really wanted to make sure that it had some girl vibes and obviously a rhinestone saddle because everyone needs one of those. But I definitely have seen since I've been going down there, all the girls doing exactly what I was hoping they would do, which was come there and party and have a place to feel safe and happy and really go honky-tonkin'.

0: three-star Matthew Ramsey of Old Dominion runs down their influences.
1: Our influences kind of run the gamut. There's a lot of us in the band, and we listen to all kinds of different stuff. So there's everything from country, you know, Alabama, to Motown. Trevor grew up in Detroit, so he had a lot of that. So there's a lot of pop, a lot of rock. I think Brad was a big Guns N' Roses fan. It runs the gamut, and I think you can kind of see that when you come see our show and hear our whole, like, body of work and all our songs. We cover all the bases, I think.

0: country star Kane Brown talks about his buddy, Chris Young.
1: Yeah, that was one of the things, like, before, you know, anybody even really knew who I was. You know, I just kept covering his songs, and I wanted him to notice me so bad. And the first time I met him, I met his mom as well. And I remember her telling me, like, yeah, we knew about you before, you know, anybody else, because somebody hit him up whenever I put Getting Your Home on YouTube. And she listened to it and then showed Chris. Now just getting to write with him whenever, and just, it's surreal.

0: Let's go to Joshua, talk with Russell. He's a Wolf winner.
1: Oh, well, thank you.
0: You bet, man. Getting you in to see Tim McGraw, my friend.
1: All right.
0: You ever seen Tim?
1: I have not.
0: Man, it's a great show. So many hits to sing.
1: I'm an Indian outlaw.
0: Aren't we all, man? Tim McGraw on September 11th. Another Cheese the Wind's coming up. That'll be at 5:40 on The Wolf.
1: Ow!

0: happy Monday to wonderful Waxahachie, a Texas town that we love. A lot of Wolf fans in Waxahachie. We appreciate each and every one of you for spending your day with 99.5 The Wolf and Rodney Aikens.
1: Driving through town, just my boy and me, with a Happy Meal in his booster seat, knowing that he couldn't have the toy till his nuggets were gone.

0: 99.5. The Wolf, we asked Parker McCollum why he had his wife, Halle Ray, in this video with him. And his answer was pure Parker.
1: I'm married, and that song was about doing it. So you have two choices. One, you can have another girl star in the video, and you can go home to a very cold house. Or two, you can have your wife star in the video. You can have a nice afternoon after the video and a nice week after that at the house.

0: Green, Alan Jackson, Texas Country, 99.5 The Wolf. It is Smokey in the truck with you. So, how much does it cost to fill up this truck anyway? That much? Wow. Well, let the Wolf help you with that. Tomorrow is Top Your Tank Off Tuesday here on the Wolf. 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Top Your Tank Off Tuesday. It all starts tomorrow morning at 7 when you wake up with the Wolf.
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0: Who does Carly Pearce want to collab with next?
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1: 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What is this place? And the same with me. You know, I go to L.A., and it's like, what is this place? Like, how do I fit in here? And I would still feel that way if she wasn't there, you know? And I think the same thing with her when she comes to Oklahoma. It's just, that's what completes the journey for us, is it's just as long as we're together, it really doesn't matter.
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0: 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Why?
1: All My Friends Say had just came out, and I got to open for Brooks and Dunn in Pittsburgh. 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
1: It's another hot and mostly dry week with a tropical disturbance in the Gulf. We've got a chance to find a few scattered showers as early as Tuesday afternoon, and that will continue through at least the middle parts of this week before we dry out and heat back up by the end of the week. 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

0: Oh, Mr. Straits singing Texas Country at 99.5 The Wolf and Smokey Rivers. Trying to make Monday just a little bit better for you here. Well, here's some good news. It's a problem that has plagued mankind for decades. Trying to dip a Pringle into the dip without watching it snap in half. Man, they are the flimsiest chips. I do love those things. Well, this is exciting. The answer is here. These are new Pringles Dippers. It's a new line of thicker, sturdier, wavier Pringles chips that are specifically designed to handle dipping. They'll have more of a scoop-like shape, and they're built to hold up whether you're just taking a little dip or maybe trying to make a meal out of them. Pringles says that these dippers are going to be available nationwide beginning next month in September, and they'll be in three flavors, too. Original, French onion, and bacon cheddar. Take my money!
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1: 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And he's bringing his friends Treaty Oak Revival, Avery Anna, Shenandoah, and Wyatt McCubbin to make it an even bigger night. 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
12: 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My idea of country music is always about the pictures it paints for you. I don't like songs that don't give me images in my mind. You think about great pop songs that you love. Sometimes you don't always know what they mean, but there's some great words in there. Hotel California is a good example. I don't know totally what that's about, but, you know, on a dark desert highway, you know, it's just, you see everything they're saying.

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1: Yeah, I want to make this one even bigger and also want to make it something that I really enjoy doing because I'm getting to a place now where, you know, I'm not living a life and then going on tours. This is my life, and I want to try to enjoy it and hopefully make this something that I'll do for the rest of my life.

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Boy, that'd make you parent of the year. 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

0: Texas Country 99.5, The Wolf. That song in particular always kind of reminds me of spring, you know? Love that from Randy Travis. I just wish it felt like spring. What is it? 99 right now, on our way to 102 today. It's Smokey, work alongside you. Disneyland, a terrific place to visit any time of year, but over the holidays, it is extra special. I think they put an extra layer of lights on everything, including Mickey. And a fantastic trip for 4 days and 3 nights in Disneyland out in Southern California. You can win this thing. It's pretty simple. Just be here. Do what you're doing right now. Listen, 2:30, all right? I got a special keyword that I'll give you. You text that in, and that could get you that trip with your kiddos out to Disneyland. 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
1: Our influences kind of run the gamut. There's a lot of us in the band, and we listen to all kinds of different stuff. So there's everything from country, you know, Alabama, to Motown. Trevor grew up in Detroit, so he had a lot of that. 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I think Brad was a big Guns N' Roses fan. 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We cover all the bases, I think.

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0: Hey, y'all, it's Taryn Ryan from the Wake Up with the Wolves show. We know gas prices are high. That's why we want to top off your tank.
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0: Ron Green, the Texas Country 99.5, the Wolf and Smokey Babies checking on out of here. Jason Pullman is checking in. Got sad news, Jason.
1: What happened, Smoke?
0: Hump Day Pump Day is no more.
1: I heard about that. A lot of people are mourning the loss of Hump Day Pump Day.
0: Well, here's some good news for those folks that are in mourning. Something new starts tomorrow. 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It is Top Your Tank Off Tuesday.
1: Top Off Your Tank Tuesday. I love that. Okay. All right. Yeah. We didn't want to wait until Wednesday. We had to we had to get a jump start on it, and that's why we're doing it on Tuesdays now. So every hour, $50 in free gas thanks to Kroger.
0: Yeah, that's very cool. Starts at 7 a.m. tomorrow morning, rolls all the way through my show and then Jason's show. So every hour you got a chance to get $50. I don't know if they'll quite fill your tank, but
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6: 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I decided to leave Boone, and I had just recently dropped out with 21 hours left to pursue music. And my parents have always been very supportive, and they don't make a ton of money. So they were like, you know, we obviously fully support, you know, you going out to Nashville and chasing your dream. But we also don't have the ability to kind of catch you if you fall.

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1: I would really love to do a duet with Brothers Osborne. I think TJ Osborne has one of the greatest tones of all time in country music. I just would love to collaborate with him. So if you all are listening...

Montgomery Gentry's on 99.5. The Wolf. Smokey's out of here. Jason Pullman coming in next with another chance for you to win that trip to Disneyland coming up at 4:30. If you're in Saginaw, we appreciate you. Saginaw, that's a Texas town that we love here at The Wolf.

Wait a second. What does this song have to do with Dolly Parton, Whitney Houston, and Mariah Carey? Well, a lot more than you'd think. The connection is fascinating. I'll explain coming up at 3:11 on The Wolf.

0: Texas Country, 99.5, the world famous Wolf. It's Jason Pullman. So what in the world do Dolly Parton, Whitney Houston, Mariah Carey, and Miranda Lambert have to do with Choosing Texas from Ella Langley? This is pretty fascinating. So Choosing Texas was co-written by Miranda. It's now spent 15 weeks at number one, breaking the non-holiday record previously held by Whitney Houston's I Will Always Love You. And Mariah Carey's We Belong Together. And of course, none of this conversation happens without Dolly, because Whitney's biggest hit of all time was, of course, Dolly's song first. Point is, never underestimate the power of country music.
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1: I always liken it to being in a sandbox and just like calling a bunch of friends over and we're just going to make some stuff and see what happens. And the thing I keep being reminded of is that it's called playing music. And I think a lot of the times we all forget that because it's a job as well, but it's like it's playing. It's the first word is playing guitar, playing the drums, playing music, playing. It's meant to have a playfulness quality about it.

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1: You know, you sit around singing country music long enough, and a lot of it starts to sound the same to you, a lot of stuff you're writing. 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
1: Danielle from Mansfield skipped her cousin's baby shower because her cousin wouldn't let her bring her 3-year-old daughter. The invitation didn't say adults only. Is she wrong for not going? Sound off on a new Ryan's Court, 7:10 in the morning when you wake up with the Wolf.

Texas Country, 99.5, the world famous Wolf. It's Jason Pullman. Our Dallas Cowboys just made a quarterback decision just a little while ago that nobody saw coming. Which quarterback got the news? I'll tell you, coming up at 3:41.

0: Texas Country, 99.5 The Wolf. It's Jason Pullman. Our Dallas Cowboys are just 13 days exactly away from opening the regular season against the Giants. And they're already making headlines. Just a little while ago, they cut Joe Milton, which means Sam Howell is officially Dak Prescott's backup. So if you think about it, though, on paper, the Cowboys have two quarterbacks. But if you spend any time around our Dallas Cowboys in the fans after the playoffs, like myself, some of them will tell you they really only have one quarterback. And his name is Sam Howell. In our minds, real quarterbacks don't choke in the playoffs. I'm sorry, but it's true.
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1: I always liken it to being in a sandbox and just like calling a bunch of friends over and we're just going to make some stuff and see what happens. And the thing I keep being reminded of is that it's called playing music. And I think a lot of the times we all forget that because it's a job as well, but it's like it's playing. It's the first word is playing guitar, playing the drums, playing music, playing. 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
1: Happy Monday. I'm Fox 4 meteorologist Brinkley Taylor here with a check of your forecast. It's another hot and mostly dry week, though, with a tropical disturbance in the Gulf. We've got a chance to find a few scattered showers as early as Tuesday afternoon, and that will continue through at least the middle parts of this week before we dry out and back up by the end of the week. I'm Fox Meteorologist Berkeley Taylor for 99.5 The Wolf.
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Lewisville, let's give you a little bit of love this afternoon. 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

Texas Country, the world famous, 99.5 The Wolf. It's Jason Pohlman. Someone from Highland Park just got handed a check for $10 million. And let's just be honest for a second here. It's not like he was hurting for cash. So who am I talking about? And how did he just knock Tiger Woods out of the record books? I've got the story. Coming up at 4:12.

0: I've got your McGraw tickets coming up in about 20-ish or so minutes. Okay, there's McGraw right there. It's Jason Pullman getting you ready for that show on September 11th. It's Jason Pullman on Texas Country, the world-famous 99.5 The Wolf. HP's very own, Highland Park's very own, Scotty Scheffler just keeps making history. Congratulations to him. Yesterday, he won his second FedEx Cup title, picked up another check for $10 million, and officially passed Tiger Woods to become the PGA Tour's all-time career money leader with more than $130 million in earnings. Here's the best part. This is what I love. After all that, Scotty wasn't talking about going out and getting a new car, a new watch, or jewelry. He said he wanted a beer and a cheeseburger. That's about as Texas as it gets right there. I mean, he can walk into Cartier at Highland Park Village now and buy whatever he wants. Somehow, I have a feeling Scotty Scheffler would rather grab a cheeseburger and an ice cold beer.
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5: Good afternoon. A couple of issues on 75. Closing down some stretches. Richardson, 75 South. That traffic being detoured between Campbell and Arapahoe, so it is solid from the Bush Turnpike. Dallas also has seen a detour of 75 Southbound traffic between North Park and Carruth Haven, so that is jammed up back from the I-5. There's also a 635 eastbound delay at the Dallas North Tollway with a broken down 18-wheeler. Stopping it there from Josie. I'm Katie London on 99.5 The Wolf.
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1: Yeah, that was one of the things, like, before, you know, anybody even really knew who I was. You know, I just kept covering his songs, and I wanted him to notice me so bad. And the first time I met him, I met his mom as well. And I remember her telling me, like, yeah, we knew about you before, you know, anybody else. Because somebody hit him up whenever I put Getting You Home on YouTube. And she listened to it and then showed Chris. Now just getting to write with him whenever, and just, it's surreal.
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Every parent, I think, has imagined saying these words. Kids, we're going to Disneyland. Coming up at 4:33, that dream could become a reality. 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I hope you win the trip.

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0: A few days later, you're walking down Main Street. They see the castle for the very first time. They're hugging Mickey. They're hugging Minnie. And that night, you're watching the fireworks together. Okay, these are moments that you guys are going to make and never forget. We're giving away this Disneyland Resort vacation for four, including airfare, hotel, park tickets, and transportation. Here's the Disneyland keyword this hour. It's Mater, M-A-T-E-R. 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

Texas Country, the world famous, 99.5 The Wolf. It's Jason Pullman. Hey, have you heard who's playing next Friday night under our Texas stars at Dos Equis? With this road, I'm headed down. Will it still be hot? Yeah, probably. But around here, we've sat through football games, concerts, and county fairs in 100-plus degree weather before. Little Texas heat isn't going to keep anybody home. So caller number 9, Tim McGraw, will be on stage. It'll be worth every dang drop of sweat. 888-787-1995 is our number. This is Miranda.

0: another relatable country song just played on Texas Country. 99.5 The Wolf from Lyndale, Texas, is very own Miranda. It's Jason on 99.5 The Wolf. Christy's in Aubrey, another Texas town we love. Christy, are you sick of this heat?
1: I could do without it.
0: Me too. Would you want to sit in the heat, though, for one more night next Friday to hang out with Tim McGraw at Dos Equis?
1: I absolutely would.
0: I just jotted your name down, got you in and on the Wolf guest list. Have an incredible time. Drink a little bit of beer and a lot of water.
1: Oh, my gosh. Thank you so much.
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6: The Mesquite to Sunnyvale Drive, seeing a slow roll on Highway 80. We've got an eastbound accident before 352 Collins with the right lane blocked. That's going to add about 20 minutes to the drive from Gus Thomason. 75 CNR, big issues coming into Richardson southbound. That's going to be closed down between Campbell and Arapahoe, so it is crawling back from Park Boulevard. And 75 south between North Park and Corey Haven in Dallas. Also have a closure here. It's stop and go back from Royal. Maybe head in on the tollway instead. I'm Katie London on 99.5 The Wolf.
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19: Yeah, that was one of the things, like, before, you know, anybody even really knew who I was. I just kept covering his songs, and I wanted him to notice me so bad. And the first time I met him, I met his mom as well. And I remember her telling me, like, yeah, we knew about you before, you know, anybody else, because somebody hit him up whenever I put Getting Your Home on YouTube. And she listened to it and then showed Chris. Now just getting to write with him whenever, and just, it's surreal.
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0: Superstar Luke Combs blames his wife for all the love songs he's been singing.
1: I don't necessarily want to be the love song guy, but I feel like kind of I am right now, which is just kind of where I was and happened to be at the moment. You know, if she wasn't so great, then this wouldn't be happening.

0: Riley Green talks about going on tour.
1: Yeah, I want to make this one even bigger and also want to make it something that I really enjoy doing because I'm getting to a place now where, you know, I'm not living a life and then going on tours. This is my life, and I want to try to enjoy it and hopefully make this something that I'll do for the rest of my life.

0: Riley Green talks about going on tour.
1: Yeah, I want to make this one even bigger, and also want to make it something that I really enjoy doing, because I'm getting to a place now where, you know, I'm not living a life and then going on tours. This is my life, and I want to try to enjoy it and hopefully make this something that I'll do for the rest of my life.
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3: Monday, I'm Fox 4 meteorologist Berkeley Taylor here with a check of your forecast. It's another hot and mostly dry week, though, with a tropical disturbance in the Gulf. We've got a chance to find a few scattered showers as early as Tuesday afternoon, and that will continue through at least the middle parts of this week before we dry out and we heat back up by the end. I'm Fox meteorologist Berkeley Taylor for 99.5 The Wolf.
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Grand Prairie, we know it's hot. 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The kind of hot where your steering wheel is a branding iron. 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

0: amen.
1: George Strait up at 5 on the world famous 99.5 The Wolf, Texas Country. It's Jason Pullman. Imagine ordering dinner from DoorDash. You hear the knock. You open the door and your delivery guy is standing there completely naked. Yeah, it happened right here in our great state of Texas. Why was he delivering dinner in the nude? I've got the rest of this very Texas story. Let's see. Coming up at 5:11.

0: guy in Houston working for DoorDash was busted on a Ring doorbell camera delivering a family's food completely naked.
1: Oh, why?
0: I have no idea. DoorDash has come out and said it's vulgar, it's so disrespectful. We've already let the guy go, but I just wanted to reach out to you. Have you ever knocked on the door, rang a doorbell where somebody answered the door without any clothes on?
1: I did have one delivery, and it was to a hotel, and the woman opened the door wearing nothing but a towel. It was to a hotel, so it was a hotel towel, so it barely covered up top and down below.
0: Yep, gotcha. Did you leave her a good tip?
2: 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To Live Like You Were Dying. To Something Like That. 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
4: It's going to be a tough drive coming from Plano into Dallas on 75. This accident coming into Richardson, southbound 75 at Campbell. Did have all the lanes shut down, but we've got an update. Now just a couple of left lanes in the HOV blocked, but it's still backed up from Park Boulevard. And Dallas, southbound 75 at North Park. This is closed due to an accident, and it's going to be stopped back from Forest. 635 east at the Dallas Door Tollway, got a broken down 18-wheeler. And an accident working in Arlington, I-20 west at Bowman Springs. 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
16: If, you know, George Strait and Garth Brooks still get excited about it, I don't think it ever gets old. It's always one of the most exciting things in the world to know, man, I took this song and went in the studio and made this piece of art that I love, that I hope other people love. and then it kind of has its own life, and you go out to play a show and people are singing it back to you. There's nothing like that. It's impossible to describe other than it's just perfect, and it's amazing.

0: Let's talk about that naked DoorDasher in just a second here. It's you heard me correctly. It's Jason Pullman on Texas Country 99.5, the world famous Wolf.
1: Hello?
0: Pat.
1: Yes.
0: Hey, it's Jason. We're on the radio.
1: So don't cuss.
0: Please don't cuss. Now, Pat works here at the radio station. He's a good friend. He works in production back there. He puts some of the commercials together. You hear his voice all the time on the radio. But part-time, Pat, tell everybody what you do.
1: I do deliveries for Uber Eats. I deliver food and whatever else needs to be delivered, they'll pay me to do.
0: So how long have you been doing that?
1: 8 years, 9 years, something like that.
0: Have you ever delivered your food completely naked?
1: I have never delivered completely naked, no.
0: Okay.

0: If you run into Carly Pierce, expect her to be wearing yoga pants.
1: I don't like wearing any of my stage clothes until I absolutely have to. So I just like live in workout clothes, and I think if you have cute ones, it'll make you a little bit more motivated.

Texas Country, 99.5 The Wolf. It's Jason Pullman. Our Dallas Cowboys made a quarterback move today. Joe Milton is officially out. Sam Howell is now officially Dak Prescott's backup, which means Cowboys fans have entered that annual tradition of saying, well, we'd better not need the backup, or I don't know. Maybe the backup could.

Texas Country 99.5, The Wolf. I keep thinking about that naked DoorDash driver in Houston. He did get fired, by the way, which seems fair. When somebody orders dinner, they're generally expecting the food to be the only thing that shows up without a wrapper. I mean, when you talk about a dinner and a show nobody asked for, and suddenly contactless deliveries never sounded better.

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0: Texas Country, 99.5, the world famous Wolf. It's Jason Pullman. Just reading this story about Uber and Lyft, but really the story isn't necessarily just about Uber and Lyft. It's about all of us. So here it is in a nutshell. Uber and Lyft drivers are saying Waymo's self-driving cars are starting to cut into their business. They're getting lower pay, not as many rides. And if you've driven around DFW lately, I know you've seen them. I mean, there's nobody behind the wheel. It's crazy. So the writing isn't on the wall anymore. It's driving down our streets. And I do think about it, though, sometimes for my own career as well, because AI can clone voices now, and someday it might even be able to sound like me or sound like Smokey or Karen Ryan or Vicky. But here's what I hope it never learns, which is how to care and how to laugh at the right moment, how to comfort someone who's having a bad day. Really just how to connect with another human being. Technology keeps changing, and that's life. There's nothing we can do about it. You adapt, you pivot, you keep learning. But don't ever underestimate the value of being genuinely human. Because I'm telling you, that's still something no machine can ever replace.
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5: A major crash still closes 75 South at North Park, and that is continuing to crawl back from Coit. Might be a good day to hop over and take the Dallas Door Tollway instead. Spend a couple bucks, save quite a bit of time. Now, they did clear the Richardson accident we had 75 South at Campbell, so that's beginning to unwind out of Plano. Fort Worth, an accident 35W north at the 287 Decatur cutoff, blocking the left side of the Texpress lane. Stop and go from Western Center. 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
1: I don't necessarily want to be the love song guy, but I feel like kind of I am right now, which is just kind of where I was and happened to be at the moment. You know, if she wasn't so great, then this wouldn't be happening.

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1: A lot of people wonder sometimes, I've had people ask me, like, how did you pick who to sing what? 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And everybody landed on a different one, which was, yeah. There was nobody fighting over the same song. It was pretty cool.

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1: I love so much of being a Nashville musician and songwriter and singer, and the music that gets made here and has been made here and will be made here in the future. You know, I'm just thrilled to get to be just a tiny part of that.
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Kojo, we love you. It's Jason Pullman on 99.5, the world famous Wolf. I'm telling you, they don't make voices like this anymore. I'm talking about Wynonna. When Wynonna starts singing, you know exactly who it is from the very first note. And if you've never seen Wynonna live, here's your chance. She's coming to Choctaw Casino and Resort Durant on October 17th. I'd love to get you on the official Wolf guest list for Wynonna right now. Caller number 9, 888-787-1995. While you're calling, Ella sings.

Why are so many people moving to DFW? It's got to be the cold beer, the good times, and the great Texas country on 99.5 The Wolf.

0: October 17th, Choctaw Casino and Resort Durant. I have you on the official Wolf guest list. We'll see you there.
1: All right. Thank you very much.
0: And you got it. When you play nine ball, you have to say eight ball corner pocket. You got to call the pocket.
1: No. Uh-uh.
0: Oh, you don't.
1: We
0: okay.
1: Get all the balls count as points in the league I play.
0: In nine ball. Okay. Yeah, yeah. Now, will you drink some beer and smoke cigs?
1: Actually, no, I don't drink.
0: Well, that's no fun. You smoke?
1: I vape.
0: You vape. Okay. Well, I would consider that
1: smoking. I will definitely vape.
0: Yeah. You What's your flavor?
1: Menthol.
0: Oh, menthol.
1: Mint.
0: Oh, yeah. Menthol. That's a real deal right there.
1: Right.
0: You going to kiss anybody after the nine ball tonight?
1: Who knows? Maybe.
0: Maybe. Maybe not with menthol.
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2: 99.5 The Wolf Traffic.
4: We've had this major accident, 75 South and North Park Northwest Highway with traffic detour. This involves a couple of overturned vehicles. Happened about 3 o'clock this afternoon. That is still going to be solid out of the High 5. Maybe consider one of those alternates like the Tollway or Preston or Greenville. Save you a little bit of time. Downtown Dallas got an I-30 eastbound accident at 75, causing a pretty significant backup there from Hampton. Collin County, McKinney, couple of wrecks on 75. There's one northbound before the Sam Rayburn, 3 right lanes blocked, and you've got another northbound at Virginia Parkway, so for all that backup is stretching from Stacy. I'm Katie London on 99.5 The Wolf.
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0: Texas country, the world famous 99.5 The Wolf. It's Jason Pullman. Let's check in with Selena in Kaufman County in Scurry, Texas. What's going on the rest of the night?
1: Oh, well, I'm headed into the Sables Club to play nine ball.
0: To play nine ball?
1: Yes.
0: You're a little pool shark.
1: Well, I'm a little pool player.
0: I love it. Do you have your own stick?
1: Of course. I've got several of them.
0: And will you use someone else's chalk or you bring your own chalk as well?
1: I bring my own chalk.
0: Yeah. Hey, you're a ball buster.
1: I am.
0: Literally. Okay. All right. That was awful. My dad jokes. Okay. Listen, you're going to Winona.
1: Oh, God, yes. I love me some Winona.
0: Yeah, who doesn't love Winona? If you like country music, you have to love Winona. She's the real deal.
1: Amen. October.

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5: I had tears everywhere and like snot everywhere because I was crying. And she walked over to me and she had her new perfume in her hand. And she said, "Honey, do you want some of my perfume?" And then she goes, "Smell my neck." And I was like, "Dolly, I have just cried for the last 20 minutes. I'm afraid I'm going to snot on you."

0: Country star Miranda Lambert really loves her fans at shows. In fact, she can even get overwhelmed by it.
1: They sing every word to every song, not just singles, you know, album cuts. And it's just a feeling of, wow, this is why I do this in the first place. I mean, it takes you back to the first time that you're on stage for four people singing over beer bottles. But then you're like, wow, I've come to this, and people really know me and know my music. And I don't know, it just sometimes overwhelms me.

Texas Country, 99.5 The Wolf. Our Dallas Cowboys have trimmed the roster to 53 players. 53 guys the organization believes can get them where Cowboys fans have been dreaming about for nearly three decades. Playing meaningful football in January and maybe even into February of 2027. One surprise, backup quarterback Joe Milton is gone, which means Sam Howell is now officially QB2 behind Dak Prescott. Now the real season begins in exactly 13 days.

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It's Jason Pullman. Imagine ordering lunch or dinner from DoorDash. You hear the knock at the door. You open it, and your delivery guy is standing there completely naked. It happened here in Texas. Where did it happen? And why was he delivering food like that? I've got the rest of the story coming up at 6:41 for you.

0: Hey, y'all, it's Taryn Ryan from the Wake Up with the Wolves show. We know gas prices are high. That's why we want to top off your tank.
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0: Let's get into that naked DoorDash driver story. 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
1: Hello?
0: Pat.
1: Yes.
0: Hey, it's Jason. We're on the radio.
1: So don't cuss.
0: Please don't cuss. Now, Pat works here at the radio station. He's a good friend. He works in production back there. He puts some of the commercials together. You hear his voice all the time on the radio. But part-time, Pat, tell everybody what you do.
1: I do deliveries for Uber Eats. I deliver food and whatever else needs to be delivered, they'll pay me to do.
0: So how long have you been doing that?
1: 8 years, 9 years, something like that.
0: Have you ever delivered your food completely naked?
1: I have never delivered completely naked, no.
0: Okay. A guy in Houston working for DoorDash was busted on a Ring doorbell camera delivering a family's food completely naked.
1: Oh, why?
0: I have no idea. DoorDash has come out and said it's vulgar, it's so disrespectful. We've already let the guy go, but I just wanted to reach out to you. Have you ever knocked on the door, rang a doorbell where somebody answered the door without any clothes on?
1: I did have one delivery. It was to a hotel, and the woman opened the door wearing nothing but a towel. And it was to a hotel, so it was a hotel towel, so it barely covered up top and down below.
0: Yep, gotcha. Did you leave her a good tip?
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6: Well, finally, some good news. 75 Central, South, and Northwest Highway just got those lanes back open. It has been a mess for the entire rush hour commute this afternoon. But we're starting to see some unwinding traffic back from Mid Park. In McKinney, 75 North at the Sam Rayburn. Accident there is now in the wrap-up stages. We still have a tough drive on I-30 getting across Lake Ray Hubbard eastbound into Rockwall. Still expect some breaks there coming from the Bush Turnpike. I'm Katie London on 99.5 The Wolf.
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0: 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Why?
1: 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The fact that I can reciprocate and pay it forward to some of these new acts is pretty special stuff.
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0: Country star Miranda Lambert really loves her fans at shows. In fact, she can even get overwhelmed by it.
1: They sing every word to every song, not just singles, you know, album cuts. And it's just a feeling of, wow, this is why I do this in the first place. I mean, it takes you back to the first time that you're on stage for four people singing over beer bottles. But then you're like, wow, I've come to this, and people really know me and know my music. And I don't know, it just sometimes overwhelms me.

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1: I had tears everywhere and like snot everywhere because I was crying, and she walked over to me and she had her new perfume in her hand and she said, "Honey, do you want some of my perfume?" And then she goes, "Smell my neck." And I was like, "Dolly, I have just cried for the last 20 minutes. I'm afraid I'm going to snot on you."
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This is Wiley, Texas Country. 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It's Jason Pullman. Oh my gosh, I'm telling you, being a parent changes the way you think. My wife, Jen, got so sick yesterday. We were out having brunch with our neighbors, having a great time. Out of nowhere, it just hit her. And thank God she reached in the, not to get too graphic here, but she reached in the baby bag and had a Target bag. This was on the way home from brunch. So it seems like there's something going around right now. And my first thought wasn't even about us. It was, oh my gosh, please don't let Marco get sick. And I think every parent knows that feeling. You'll gladly be the one who's sick. You just don't want your kids to be. So anyway, if there's something making the rounds, wash those hands, take care of each other. And here's hoping everybody stays healthy. I'll talk to you tomorrow afternoon at 3. Vicky Ochoa and Night Wolf is coming up next.